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9: A better life with Dr. Sanjay Gupta.
10: Eating a healthy diet is not only good for you physically, it can also keep your brain sharp as you age. According to a new study out of China, people who most closely followed the MIND diet slowed aging in key structures inside their brains by more than 2 years. The MIND diet is a combination of the Mediterranean diet, which we talk a lot about, and the DASH diet, which stands for Dietary Approaches to Stop Hypertension. All three of these diets are similar. But the MIND diet puts more of an emphasis on berries, beans, leafy green vegetables, fish, poultry, whole grains, olive oil, and nuts. You're not going to eat foods with a lot of saturated fat. We're talking cheese, butter, red meat, or anything fried. You really don't have to eat like this 100% of the time. That's the key. Just do the best that you can. I'm Dr. Sanjay Gupta, helping you live a better life.
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14: A better life with Dr. Sanjay Gupta.
15: For the ninth year in a row, Finland has been named the happiest country in the world. That's according to the World Happiness Report put out every year by the Wellbeing Research Center at the University of Oxford in the UK. Two other Nordic nations, Iceland and Denmark, came in at numbers 2 and 3. Now, having spent quite a bit of time in these countries over my 2.5 decades as a journalist, I can tell you that this is not at all that surprising. There's an entirely different way of thinking in these countries. We before me, you might say. In other words, the mentality is less adversarial and much more, we're all in this together. One other interesting thing that came up was that no matter where someone lived, the more time they spent on social media, the less happy they were. Want to smile? It's simple. Put your phone away for a bit. I'm Dr. Sanjay Gupta, helping you live a better life.
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Our colors will fade eventually. 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Oh my, my, oh my, my love. 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
5: A better life with Dr. Sanjay Gupta.
6: 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Yeah, it's true. And according to a new report by the Environmental Working Group, a health advocacy organization, a lot of this produce is tainted with PFAS, which are sometimes referred to as forever chemicals. Why? Well, the EPA says pesticides keep America's food supply safe, abundant, and affordable. And of course, these chemicals are used in every state, not just California. Now, if you are worried, though, about how much you're consuming, the best thing to do is to buy organic produce, if and when you can. Organic or not, you should rinse all fruits and vegetables under running water. Don't use any soap. And as one epidemiologist told us, use a brush on sturdier items like carrots, potatoes, and cucumbers. I'm Dr. Sanjay Gupta, helping you live a better life.
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1: They say the holy water's watered down, and this town's lost its faith. 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
9: If you're caring for an aging parent, you may feel quite often that you're alone in what you're doing. But you're not, not by a long shot. According to a new report by the Pew Research Center, 10% of U.S. adults are caring for a parent over age 65. Millions more are caring for a spouse or partner 65 or older. Beyond the sheer numbers, this report, perhaps unsurprisingly, found a major difference in caregiver well-being between men and women. One psychologist we spoke to suggested thinking 5 years in the future and imagining where you are right now. Will you be glad you took something on, or regretful that you didn't? You also need to cut yourself some slack, he said, especially women. Don't try to shoulder all of the burden by yourself. You might need to ask for help before you burn out. You'll be so glad you did. I'm Dr. Sanjay Gupta, helping you live a better life.
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19: A better life with Dr. Sanjay Gupta.
20: Slowly but surely, AI is seeping its way into every corner of our lives. One area perhaps I didn't expect is diet advice. A new study out of Turkey found that chatbots are recommending to teen boys and girls that they restrict their daily calories to dangerously low levels and eat a balance of nutrients that are kind of out of whack. Remember, teenagers are growing, one pediatrician told us. If they aren't getting enough nutrition, it can really stunt their growth on a number of levels. And in extreme cases, it can lead to significant health consequences. Large language models, LLMs, they are designed to agree with you. So if you're looking to lose weight, they're going to push you pretty hard in that direction. They also sometimes don't know how to tell the difference between good information and bad information. And you know who does? Your doctor. I'm Dr. Sanjay Gupta, helping you live a better life.
0: Think Wink.

0: Blink-104 time, 5:51. Denny and Sue on Tuesday morning. Is it only 10 of 6? Oh, my gosh.
1: How bright it is.
0: Yeah, I know. I feel like it's 11:30.
1: Yeah, and the birdies are happy. It's going to be a nice day today. They're just tweeting away this morning.
0: How about this weather?
1: Lovely. And it looks, it's only going to get warmer by the end of the week.
0: Well, I don't necessarily need that, but because it was a nice night for sleeping last night. Oh, man, was that great. Windows open, fans blowing. It's only 49 degrees now.
1: Yeah, it's cool.
0: But it is going to warm up. Mid-70s today. We then crack 80 tomorrow. Upper 80s Thursday, 90 Friday, Saturday. Mm. But then Sunday, back to the mid-80s. Next week, we start off back in the 70s, just like this week. It'll start off in the 70s, then it revs up to the 80s. Okay.
1: I'll take it.
0: I'm going to try and squeeze in a beach day and a half on next weekend.
1: Oh.
0: So.
1: That's the 12th or whatever.
0: Even like Southern Jersey.
1: Is that the one that you canceled when
0: I... Yeah.
1: Okay.
0: But even down there now, we're forecast, in a two-week forecast around here, it says mid-80s. Down there, though, it says just the mid-70s. I guess that's warm enough for the beach, I guess.
1: Mm. Yeah. Water might be a little chilly.
0: I don't do that, so that part's fine. You know me.
1: You don't even put your big toe in.
0: I don't care what the time. The water could be. It could be frozen rink out there. I'm not doing that. So, yeah, that's right. Big toe? No thanks.
1: Nope.
0: That actually isn't. That's too extreme. I do walk on the edge of the water.
1: Oh.
0: So I will do that. But that's
1: just a little bit. Just to splash around.
0: Not even that. No one's splashing up past my knees.
1: Gosh, you're a fuss.
0: Well, you're
1: total fuss.
0: You're giving the wrong impression, so. Yeah. What else? Anything from yesterday? I don't know. Boy, I did something. I just don't think single people are doing this. I mean, I'm sorry. I don't think married people or people with kids are doing this, so it's something I experienced. But last night, I was out running around and thought, I'll just quick run to the grocery store. Because I'm only buying for me, so it's easy.
1: Right.
0: So I went at 8:30
1: no last list. Night.
0: I've never made a grocery list in all my life.
1: Is that right?
0: Yes, that's why I continue to forget things.
1: Yeah. So what are you going to learn?
0: Well, I didn't need a list. I had to go and I didn't forget what I wanted. I went to get it. Do you know how picked over a grocery store is at 8:30 at night? It's nothing.
1: But that was Monday.
0: I went for meats and
1: usually Monday it's restocked and everything.
0: Not at 8:30 at night it wasn't. It was all picked through.
1: So there were a lot of people there on Monday.
0: Hmm. Well, maybe during the day.
1: Yeah.
0: I don't know. Yeah, this.
1: That's kind of odd.
0: I like getting these chicken quarter things that are there. Gone. All the frozen meat was like gone. Hmm. Yeah, it was like the chicken
1: weird.
0: Was really, it was not a lot in there.
1: Hmm.
0: Particular place I went to, I think, was also they're also remodeling or moving some stuff around.
1: Oh, maybe they don't have a lot of stuff out.
0: I don't know. But yeah, it was picked through. The bread aisle was a mess.
1: Like, not many loaves on there.
0: Yeah. I mean, they had plenty of that, but.
1: Hmm. Monday is definitely different from the weekend. You should go Monday after work.
0: Well, I used to, I just mistimed it and thought, well, I'm out and I'm passing it. Mm-hmm. So it's kind of like, don't we buy gas that way? Like, well, I wasn't really thinking about it, but I'm here. So
1: yes.
0: That kind of thing. So that's how the grocery store was. Oh.
1: And I like to buy from a certain place.
0: Gas?
1: Mm-hmm.
0: Oh, I don't have a preference.
1: Well, I like to buy Giant. And I like to buy Giant and Nola because the price is better.
0: Oh.
1: It is.
0: Yeah, I never let the couple cents bother me.
1: Well, I drive past it to get home anyway, you know, so it's right there. Yeah, I'm not driving out of my way to save a couple cents, but it's there, so I'll save a couple cents. Yes.
0: Mm. All right, that's all I got.
1: Well, we'll talk about later, but we started watching something new last night on Apple TV.
0: I'm surprised how many of my friends are listening to me talk about this grocery store. I've just gotten two text messages.
1: Really?
0: Yes.
1: And what do they say? Or can't you share that information?
0: Well, Anthony says I need to pick a different. They both said the same thing. And then Aaron said I need a new grocery store. But yeah, it was just 8:30 at night. So I don't know. It was a popular one. I can't say where because I don't want to out anything. But all right. Now I feel bad complaining about being up this early. Apparently everybody I know is awake. 5:55, news and traffic, just minutes away at the Wink Wake Up Show.

0: Good morning. I'm Jenna Clay with Wink Watch News. President Trump says he called Prime Minister Benjamin Netanyahu to try to halt the Israeli military operation targeting Hezbollah in Beirut to keep Iran at the negotiating table. ABC's Melissa Adan reports.
1: Netanyahu insisting Israel will not leave southern Lebanon. Iran's foreign ministry blaming contradictory positions from Washington and Israeli attacks for delaying diplomacy. The impact of the war in the Middle East felt across the United States. 3 months into the conflict and global oil prices are rising. U.S. gas prices hovering at $4.27 a gallon as Americans struggle at the pump. The president facing growing pressure to end the war.
0: Meanwhile, two explosions from a drone rocked a cargo ship off Iraq. No one has claimed responsibility for that attack. Security officials are preparing for next week's kickoff of the FIFA World Cup, which opens in L.A. and will last for weeks in cities across the country. Law enforcement officials in L.A. are calling it one of the largest security operations in the city's history. They say the federal government has said there will be no immigration enforcement at FIFA events by ICE agents. Two people are facing charges after police say cocaine was found in a child's possession at a daycare in Dillsburg. They say the drug was found Thursday in a baggie in a girl's lunch bag. Police say when they searched the family's home, they found cocaine on a plate within reach of children. According to ABC 27 News, 31-year-old Joel Rodriguez Melendez and 30-year-old Emily Arter of Dillsburg are charged with felonies. And a strike at Hershey Entertainment and Resorts appears to have been averted. The company says it's reached tentative agreements with the local chocolate workers union. This affects workers at Hotel Hershey, Giant Center, and Hershey Park, who all continued contract discussions as the summer tourism season began. Two other properties reached an agreement last month. This comes after both sides got help from an official federal labor mediator. The agreements still need to be ratified by union membership. The early morning Wink Watch continues in a moment with traffic and weather on Wink 104.
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8: Now, another Wink 104 traffic update.
9: A quiet start to the morning commute around Harrisburg. Accident-free, no delays. 83 looks good over Acer Summit. Moving well on the South Bridge. No problems on 81. Had an earlier one down in the Newville area. That's been cleared. River routes look good. Lebanon County is accident-free. 283 looks good between Harrisburg and Lancaster. Turnpike's quiet. John Wilsbach, right now traffic.
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12: With a mix of sunshine and clouds today, temperatures will warm up into the mid-70s, making for another pleasant day. As for tonight, mostly clear, cool again as temperatures fall into the low 50s for tomorrow. A little bit milder, mostly sunny skies, temperatures in the low 80s. From the ABC 27 Weather Center, I'm meteorologist Summer Trolley.
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1: Hello.
0: Sun for the most part, mid-70s today. We hit 80 tomorrow, upper 80s Thursday, 90 for Friday.
1: Okay. That's what I like about June. Long days. Mm-hmm. Get up early. Should be out there walking.
0: I did that yesterday. Did I? I lost track of the days. Yeah. I had like time in the afternoon. I gotta burn off this energy, so.
1: Out he went.
0: Out I went. Yep.
1: Good for you.
0: I guess. Yeah. And I'm also in the middle of listening to a book. I love Audible. Love it. But I try to only do it in the car. Because I don't want to burn. I also don't want to burn through these books while I'm at home.
1: But why
0: I'm in one.
1: I mean, when you're reading a book,
0: I guess. I know what you're saying.
1: You burn through it at home.
0: But
1: at least you can do other things while you're listening to it.
0: Yeah, well, I did that walking. But I can't do other things. Like, I want to focus on it. Other than, like, drive. Okay. I can drive, you know, the same way.
1: Like, you couldn't iron while you were listening to it?
0: Oh, I could do that.
1: Right, that's what I mean. Something that wouldn't take a lot of...
0: I couldn't watch TV and do it.
1: No, well, of course not. Duh.
0: But anyway, the story is terrible, because, of course, it's a true crime thing.
1: Oh, geez.
0: But the story is so good. And, yeah, so I hate the story, and I hate the antagonist in it. But it's good. I'm like, I want to know how this ends. Because I don't... It's one of the stories I don't know. Sometimes...
1: You
0: can't relate to it because you don't like the true crime stuff.
1: No.
0: But sometimes we already know how it ends and we know the story, but we watch it anyway. Mm-hmm. I guess it's the equivalent of watching the same movie a million times. But so you know it's going to happen. In this, I do not know what happens. Like, I don't know what happens to this guy. I don't know if they get him. I don't know if he gets away with it. I don't know.
1: So that's driving you crazy.
0: Yeah, it's driving
1: because
0: me
1: you
0: crazy.
1: Don't know.
0: That's why this morning I left the house early and drove in slower so I could hear more.
1: I'm just going to drive around a while.
0: I know that sounds ridiculous. I did. I circled
1: no,
0: the parking.
1: No, that's so Denny.
0: Didn't you see me circling the parking lot out here for about 14 minutes?
1: No, I had the blind pulled.
0: Didn't do that. Dumb with that. You can just pull
1: him
0: a space.
1: I wouldn't put it past you.
0: I did wait 2 minutes because I knew the end of a chapter was coming. But
1: yeah.
0: So maybe I'll leave early today and I can listen to the rest of this book.
1: Take the long way home.
0: Yeah.
1: You know, gas is expensive. Don't do that. Just go home and listen to it.
0: You're right. Yeah, that's a good point. Also, if you see me out anywhere, like I'll be at Wise Markets this Saturday on Ingallstown Road from 10 until noon. So if you see me there and I'm standing there with one earbud in, there is a chance I'm listening to the end of this book.
1: Okay.
0: No, I would never do that.
1: Yes, you would.
0: Well, I would at least have my head turned so you couldn't see the earbud that was in.
1: Like I said, yes, you would.
0: All right, 6:12 at the Tuesday Wink Wake Up Show.
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8: 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Well, it's official. Taylor Swift is part of the Toy Story franchise. She wrote an original song for the Toy Story 5 soundtrack called I Knew It, I Knew You, and it comes out Friday. Taylor reunited with her friend and collaborator Jack Antonoff for this one, and it's a return to her country roots. The song inspired by rootin' tootin' cowgirl Jessie and her journey in Toy Story 5 that began back in Toy Story 2. Taylor says, I've always dreamed of writing for these characters who I have adored since I was a 5-year-old kid watching the first Toy Story movie.
7: Was that long? That can't be that long ago. Toy Story was not 35 years ago. That would have been 90.
8: It would have been 25 years
7: ago. Yeah. She's 39.
8: Yeah.
7: Or 38. No, she's 36.
8: Dylan's 34, and he was a little kid when he watched the original one.
7: Might have been 98, maybe.
8: She says, I fell instantly in love with the Toy Story 5 when she saw it in its early stage. She wrote the song as soon as she got home from the screening. Sometimes she says, you just know. Of course, with a Taylor release, there are variations on her website. She was selling 3 collector's editions, a single.

0: an acoustic version and a piano version, each with different artwork. Of course, they pretty much sold out immediately. Anyway, Friday, we'll hear the song. Sabrina Carpenter got a temporary restraining order thanks to Ring camera footage against a 31-year-old man who allegedly stalked her L.A. home for a month before attempting to break in. The order requires him to stay 100 yards away from her and her residence until June 17th, when a full hearing will determine permanent protection.
1: Can you imagine? We cannot really, as regular people, you cannot imagine what that must, I can't imagine what that must be like to just know they're... people following you around and getting your house.
0: Yeah, I mean, and you're relying on like a security system. Yeah,
1: the same one we all, you like a Ring camera, a Blink camera. I mean, it's the same, she's using the same thing everybody else.
0: It's not like
1: uses.
0: She has armed guards in her home.
2: Right.
0: Jimmy Kimmel says late night is being poisoned. He believes that there are far more people watching late night TV than there ever were. And if you look at the numbers of views Jimmy and his colleagues get online every day and add in their television ratings, Jimmy says that he highly doubts CBS's claim that it ended Stephen Colbert's late show for financial reasons. He said in 2023, CBS tried to sign Colbert to a 5-year deal, but he opted for 3 instead. So when they axed the show, there were reports that it was losing $40 million a year. Jimmy says, am I to believe that over the course of those 2 years, they suddenly started losing $40 million a year? These are just made up numbers. Jimmy says, I feel a little defeated by Colbert's cancellation. In lots of ways, I feel like I'm looking at my own future. Clint Eastwood has retired, so says his son. Clint Eastwood's Juror No. 2 movie came out in 2024, and that may have been his last directed. His last on-screen acting role was in 2021's Cry Macho. Clint turned 96 on Sunday with 40 films as director to his credit, including Oscar Best Picture winners Unforgiven and Million Dollar Baby. His son Kyle says, at 96, my dad is now retired. I have many fond memories of working with him, a great experience for me. And tennis legend Serena Williams is coming out of retirement to compete again at age 44, accepting a wild card invitation to championships in London next week. Serena says, Queen's Club feels like the perfect place to begin this next chapter. Grass has given me some of the most meaningful moments of my career. Many believe that it's just the launch pad to Wimbledon, but she has not confirmed an entry for the Grand Slam. That's Wink Wake Up Show Celebrity News on Wink 104.
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0: Good morning. I'm Jenna Clay with Wink Watch News. We hope to learn more today about a search and rescue along the Susquehanna River. A drone, a state police helicopter, and at least four search and rescue boats were sent out to look for a missing person on the water yesterday between the Market Street Bridge and the South Bridge. There's no word if they found the person. We're still waiting to learn the cause of yesterday morning's fire at the Corvette Grill and Bar in Annville, Lebanon County. According to ABC 27 News, the roof collapsed on the now destroyed building. Two people were treated for smoke inhalation. Seven people who live next door had to stay elsewhere last night. The fire was so massive, the Annville-Cleona School District had a two-hour delay. President Trump says he called Prime Minister Benjamin Netanyahu to try to halt the Israeli military operation targeting Hezbollah in Beirut to keep Iran at the negotiating table. Netanyahu insisting Israel will not leave southern Lebanon. Iran's foreign ministry is blaming contradictory positions from Washington and Israeli attacks for delaying diplomacy. Meanwhile, two explosions from a drone rocked a cargo ship off Iraq. No one has claimed responsibility for that attack. And defense officials are vowing to appeal a ruling that found the Pentagon's transgender soldier ban is unconstitutional. The decision bars the military from expelling transgender soldiers, but allows the ban on transgender recruits. Meanwhile, questions about a rare move by Defense Secretary Pete Hegseth. Sources say he's blocking the promotion of several senior Navy officers, including African Americans, women, and white men who were blocked from promotions for various reasons, like participating in DEI initiatives. The early morning Wink Watch continues in a moment with traffic and weather on Wink 104.
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4: Now, another Wink 104 traffic update.
5: York County accident 83 northbound prior to Newburytown, mile marker 31. That has the left lane blocked. Starting to see a backlog and a slow go there heading up the hill on 83 northbound prior to Newburytown. Stay in that center or right lane. The left lane is currently blocked. Now we've got this accident. 81 south, mile marker 79, just south of Grantville. That has the right lane blocked. Looking good on the inbound river routes. No delays on the South Bridge. Carlisle area checks in fine. Lebanon County is in good shape. John Wilspach, right now traffic.
6: With a mix of sunshine and clouds today, temperatures will warm up into the mid-70s, making for another pleasant day. As for tonight, mostly clear, cool again as temperatures fall into the low 50s for tomorrow. A little bit milder, mostly sunny skies, temperatures in the low 80s. From the ABC 27 Weather Center, I'm meteorologist Summer Trolley.
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0: Wink 104 time, 6:38. Denny and Sue here on Tuesday morning. 50 degrees, mid-70s today. Starts to get warmer then. 80 tomorrow, near 90 Thursday, Friday. Mm.
1: Fucking shorts weather and bathing suit weather. Pool weather.
0: I'm okay with 75. I don't need 85, but... And I know where we live. Don't have a choice. Can't stop it.
1: How about 80? Can we compromise at 80?
0: 80's all right. Okay. As long as it gets to 55 overnight.
1: I'll take 80.
0: All right. How about, there's stories in the news, but there's one thing that struck me that really has nothing to do with the story, but this is about a road rage incident in Hershey from a couple weeks ago.
1: Oh, no.
0: At Governor Road and Cocoa Avenue, which is 422 and... Wait, is it a four-way stop? It's intersection with a four-way stoplight. Is that the one where Cocoa Avenue?
1: That's
0: and Governor Road. Isn't that where
1: the old barn plant there?
0: No, isn't the old Hershey plant there with those Hershey cocoa bushes right there? Isn't that 422 and Governor Road?
1: That's Chocolate Avenue, not Cocoa Avenue.
0: Oh, yeah, Governor must be up one more. Okay.
1: Yeah.
0: You're right. Maybe that's 322. Whatever. I don't know. What's Cocoa Avenue?
1: I thought is it Cocoa Avenue, the main drag through Hershey? I get
0: whatever, we don't know.
1: 322, 422, I just know that way.
0: I'm over there a lot, how do I not know that?
1: Yeah, that's your area.
0: Well, anyway.
1: Your stomping grounds.
0: It's happened 1:30 in the afternoon on a Friday. Somebody was upset. A man in a car followed another driver, then got aggressive after the person who was the victim of the road rage sped up to get ahead of him at a merge point. And so then when the victim of the road rage was at the red light at Cocoa Avenue and Governor Road, the guy behind him got out of his car and began punching his driver's side window, demanding the guy get out of the vehicle. Are you ever getting out of your car if someone comes up to it and starts slamming on your window, asking you to get out? I mean, unless you're twice his size, but even then, what if he has a weapon? Mm. Anyway, the person in the car was like, no, I'm not getting out.
1: Yeah.
0: So this other guy smashed the driver's side window.
1: Oh, gosh.
0: And I guess bashed the side view mirror, too. What is with people? Anyway, here's what struck me. The man is described as middle-aged, medium to heavy build, with a ginger beard. Not red hair, but just a ginger beard. Well, he had a hat on, so I guess they couldn't tell if he had hair.
1: Right.
0: Huh.
1: Oh, my.
0: And he must have been like a construction worker. He's wearing a baseball hat, dark jeans, work boots, and what they call a high-vis construction orange t-shirt, like that fluorescent orange.
1: Oh, yeah, so he would stand out.
0: They don't know who it is, though. He took off, though. So.
1: Oh, boy. Any description of the car? Is that the license
0: black,
1: plate
0: a
1: number?
0: Black car. Yeah, no one got a plate, yeah. But what are we doing? Like, what?
1: Yeah. That's the moment you wish never happens.
0: Yeah, get out of your car.
1: You don't want...
0: Yes, yeah, so let's stand here and fight by the side of the road.
1: Sure.
0: Maniacs.
1: My.
0: This planet, I don't know. I was looking for good news for you, but I can't find any.
1: Great.
0: I'm sorry. No, that Jenna touched on the story, the fire in Lebanon yesterday at the Corvette Bar and Grill, which also burned down 5 years ago, 6 or 7 years ago, I guess now.
1: So it was rebuilt and now it burned down again? Is it completely gone?
0: Yeah, they said the fire collapsed everything, yeah. Plus, it's not just the bar and restaurant. There's families that live, I think, above it and attached to it.
1: Yeah. Oh, boy. Good news is it's graduation night for some schools.
0: By the way, a woman and five kids displaced. A woman, she has five kids.
1: Oh, my goodness.
0: And they're displaced, so there's a GoFundMe for them.
1: Oh, that's awful.
0: Trying to raise just even a little bit of money, so. Yeah. Mm. Oh, her grandkids, I guess, live with her. Oh, boy. Yikes. Well, if you know anybody.
1: Oh, okay. They're all okay, though.
0: Yeah, right. You mentioned graduation, yeah, because school's tonight. Yeah, this is it for some.
1: So tonight, Dauphin County Tech School and Shippensburg High School graduating tonight. Lots more tomorrow, though. No, I'm sorry. Yeah, tomorrow, Thursday, Friday.
0: Yeah, I know. Last day, I was talking to some kids last night who I thought they said they're done this Thursday. And then they said, what happens on your last day of school? They said, well, the bus picks us up at 10 after 7, and then it drops us off, and then it goes and picks up the elementary kids, and then it drops them off, and then it comes back and picks us up and takes us back home. Yeah. Like, what time will you be home? 9.
1: No.
0: What? Yeah.
1: 9 o'clock.
0: That's it. They show up.
1: Don't they even have to, like, turn in something at school?
0: Not
1: like,
0: the last day of school. That stuff's already
1: done?
0: Yeah.
1: Well, they have to go to an assembly or something?
0: God, I hope not.
1: For like an hour?
0: What a waste of time that would be.
1: What are they doing?
0: Who's paying attention to that? Meeting the state's requirement for 180 days. That's what they're doing.
1: That's no requirement.
0: That last day of school. I was always one of the dorks that was there, too. Everybody else stayed home and slept in it already. And nope, I had to go.
1: No, I always went last day of school because if nothing else, you were getting your, like in high school, you were getting your yearbook still signed.
0: Oh, that was all done that week, wasn't it?
1: No, it was that one guy who you really wanted him to sign it before summer. You never see him again.
0: He was too cool to show up at school that day. You were wasting your time.
1: I went the last day.
0: How many years did you get the yearbook? Do you still have them?
1: Uh-huh. All yeah. 3 years.
0: Oh, I only have one.
1: Mm-hmm. When's what, the last senior
0: time,
1: year?
0: When, yeah, when's the last time you dug it out?
1: Oh, it's been a while. I got to find, where's my, oh, I think I did find my, I thought I lost my senior yearbook, but I think I had it and it got misplaced because I pulled it out when we were working our reunion and stuff.
0: Mm.
1: When we're getting out, you know, who's that person? Don't you remember this guy?
0: I had mine out just 2 weeks ago. I was in a conversation with somebody who we were referencing something from back in high school. It's not important, but and then our memories did not match. Mm. Although mine was right. I was correct. And then pulled it out. And there was the picture. Someone so snapped a picture, sent it to him. God. I had to dust the spider webs off of it first.
1: Memories. Oh, yeah.
0: All right. 6:44 at the Tuesday Wink Wake Up Show.
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0: 6:47, news and traffic a few minutes away, and a traffic update coming next on the Wink Wake Up Show.

0: Blink 104 time, 651, 50 degrees. We'll be in the mid-70s today. Starts to get warmer. We'll crack 80 tomorrow. Be near 90 by the end of the week. But then some more nice days after that. And, you know, summer will be here before you know it.
1: We're still, what, 3 weeks away, though, right?
0: So enjoy the spring temperatures for now, and spring mornings for sure here hanging out at 50 degrees. Back in a few seconds, traffic's on the way.
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5: Got problems in Dauphin County with this accident on 81 South, around mile marker 78 and a half. Got the right lane blocked there south of Grantville. Backlogs now beyond the Grantville exit on 81 South. Stay to the left. York County, still the accident, 83 northbound, mile marker 30 and a half prior to Newberrytown. That has the left lane blocked, and 83 North is backed up to the Strinestown exit. We're looking good on the inbound river routes. No delays on the South Bridge. John Wilsbach, right now traffic.
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0: Wink. 6:56, Denny and Sue, Tuesday morning. Hi.
6: Good morning. Look at that sunshine. Yeah, beautiful.
0: It's bright in here. Do you know how to order at a restaurant? Do you really know how to? Some people don't care. Don't care how they come off or what they look like. And I saw this list of, you know, the things that people do, quote unquote, wrong at a restaurant. Well, there's this when you need to get someone's attention.
6: Yeah.
0: Don't do that. Nobody wants to be snapped at. What about when you...
6: If you're waiting an extremely long time, could you like, hello, like kind of put your hand up in the air?
0: And also, if you ask, you like your server didn't come back or anything, and then you see someone else walk by, even if you're polite about it, like, excuse me, could we get napkins and water or whatever? And then so then that person goes and tells someone, then your server comes back and you say, can we get napkins and water? Well, the first person's already working on it. So now you're getting double the water, double the napkins. They say, just wait for your server.
6: Why do you have to, if they came to your table and said they would bring you water, and obviously they're maybe table settings or whatever, why are you asking already? Because you're impatient?
0: No, I think if you didn't get it or you need more is the idea. So that a server walks by, but it's not yours.
6: Mm-hmm.
0: So then you ask them, and then your server shows back up, and then you ask them too. Like,
6: I think you need to be a little bit more patient.
0: You had kids. Who orders first, the adults or the kids?
6: The kids. Am I ordering for the kids, like little kids? You know, order those kids' meals first because you want those to come out first.
0: What if you let the kids order? You know, they do say every parent has to lean into the discomfort of teaching their kids how to do things for themselves, like ordering at a restaurant or having conversations with an adult.
6: I think that's good to let them order.
0: So do they order first or they go after you?
6: I would say they order first.
0: Okay. Yeah, that's what they say.
6: Order first and then, you know what they want. So let them try to... You know, sometimes they get shy around a server. Let them tell the server. And if they have an issue, you know, you can say, he wants the grilled cheese.
0: I thought this one was interesting too. You ever go to dinner with people? I know how you are. You like it to be a 3-hour event. So, but you want to sit down, talk, whatever. You don't necessarily pick up the menu right away. You're maybe having a conversation. You just got there. Maybe you got there at different times.
6: Right.
0: And if
6: I usually order a cocktail first.
0: If they come to your table and ask you, you know, are you ready? You're like, oh, yeah. But then you pick up the menu and you're kind of like deciding while thinking.
6: No, we say, can we just have a few more minutes?
0: Yeah, they say don't do that, right? You're supposed to just say, no, just come back or whatever.
6: Can we have a few more minutes? Most servers are like, absolutely, take your time.
0: Okay.
6: What else do I do wrong?
0: No, that's it. Well, no, you don't do these things. Yeah. Not making eye contact. Well, that's not you. Yeah.
6: No.
0: Okay. All right. A minute away from 7 o'clock. News and traffic next at the Wink Wake Up Show.

0: I'm Jenna Clay with WinkWatch News. President Trump says he called Prime Minister Benjamin Netanyahu to try to halt the Israeli military operation targeting Hezbollah in Beirut to keep Iran at the negotiating table. ABC's Melissa Adan reports.
1: Netanyahu insisting Israel will not leave southern Lebanon. Iran's foreign ministry blaming contradictory positions from Washington and Israeli attacks for delaying diplomacy. The impact of the war in the Middle East felt across the United States. 3 months into the conflict and global oil prices are rising. U.S. gas prices hovering at $4.27 a gallon as Americans struggle at the pump. The president facing growing pressure to end the war.
0: Meanwhile, two explosions from a drone rocked a cargo ship off Iraq. No one has claimed responsibility for that attack. Security officials are preparing for next week's kickoff of the FIFA World Cup, which opens in L.A. and will last for weeks in cities across the country. Law enforcement officials in L.A. are calling it one of the largest security operations in the city's history. They say the federal government has said there will be no immigration enforcement at FIFA events by ICE agents. Two people are facing charges after police say cocaine was found in a child's possession at a daycare in Dillsburg. They say the drug was found Thursday in a baggie in a girl's lunch bag. Police say when they searched the family's home, they found cocaine on a plate within reach of children. According to ABC 27 News, 31-year-old Joel Rodriguez Melendez and 30-year-old Emily Arter of Dillsburg are charged with felonies. And a strike at Hershey Entertainment and Resorts appears to have been averted. The company says it's reached tentative agreements with the local chocolate workers union. This affects workers at Hotel Hershey, Giant Center, and Hershey Park, who all continued contract discussions as the summer tourism season began. Two other properties reached an agreement last month. This comes after both sides got help from an official federal labor mediator. The agreements still need to be ratified by union membership. The early morning Wink Watch continues in a moment with traffic and weather on Wink 104.
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6: Got problems in Dauphin County with this accident on 81 South, around mile marker 78 and a half. Got the right lane blocked there south of Grantville. Backlogs now beyond the Grantville exit on 81 South. Stay to the left. York County, still the accident, 83 northbound, mile marker 30 and a half prior to Newberrytown. That has the left lane blocked, and 83 north is backed up to the Strinestown exit. We're looking good on the inbound river routes. No delays on the South Bridge. John Wilsbach, right now traffic.
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9: With a mix of sunshine and clouds today, temperatures will warm up into the mid-70s, making for another pleasant day. As for tonight, mostly clear, cool again as temperatures fall into the low 50s for tomorrow. A little bit milder, mostly sunny skies, temperatures in the low 80s. From the ABC 27 Weather Center, I'm meteorologist Summer Trolley.
0: 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That's Wink Watch News on Wink 104.

mundane, a masterpiece. Oh my, my, oh my, my love. I take one look at you, you're taking me out.

0: Wink 104 time, 7:10, Denny and Sue, Tuesday morning. Hello.
1: Yeah, happy Tuesday.
0: Sure, 51 degrees now, mid-70s later today, and 80-ish tomorrow. We'll crack 80, then we'll get to near 90 at the end of the week. Okay. Hey, at least if you're doing anything outside, it's not going to get, you're not going to get rained on. All the outdoor graduations and stuff. That's
1: perfect.
0: All,
1: yes.
0: That's all going to be fine.
1: Tuesday, June 2nd, and congratulations to seniors graduating tonight at Dauphin County Tech School and also from Shippensburg High School. Congratulations and celebrate safely. Hey, it is National Leave the Office Early Day today. Well, it's a nice day. Why not? Have to have a good excuse, though. Celebrity birthdays today, Willow Sage Hart, Pink's daughter with Carrie Hart, who's now taking after her mom as a singer, is 15. Awkwafina is 38 today. Justin Long from Dodgeball. Let's see. He was also the voice of Alvin in the Alvin and the Chipmunks movies.
0: I think he's in the new Ariana Grande video, too.
1: Oh, yeah, a brand new one that just came out, 48. Kind of a weird one. It's like a horror movie. Justin Long is 48 today. Wentworth Miller from Prison Break, 54. Wayne Brady, Let's Make a Deal host, 54. Andy Cohen, TV host, is 58 today. Dana Carvey is 71. Dennis Haysbert, President Palmer in 24, 72. Jerry Mathers, The Beef, is 78 today. And Stacy Keach. Do you remember Mike Hammer from the 80s?
0: I never watched that.
1: Oh, yeah. And also, he was the warden on the first season of Prison Break, 85 today. And we want to say happy birthday to Lauren Goodyear, the art teacher at Paxtonia Elementary School, having a birthday today. 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In the jackpot this morning, we have $210 free money. 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
0: 7:16 on the Tuesday Wink Wake Up Show. We are up to caller 10 for the free money birthday wheel. And you are number 10. Hi, who's this?
5: Hello, this is Brenton.
0: Hey, Brenton. What town do you live in?
5: Live in Lebanon.
0: Okay. Who's born in December?
5: That's what I'm told.
0: Okay. That's true. You know, how do
1: Believe
0: we know?
1: It.
0: We were there, but we were so little. How do we know? That is an interesting point.
1: No one ever said that, I don't think.
0: You know, you are totally right. We are only taking other people's word for it. We have no idea.
1: Well, it's usually documented, so we could probably, you know, people make that up, you think?
0: Nobody trusts the government anymore. How do we know?
1: All right, let's spin the wheel. $210 on the line in the jackpot if we can match your birthday, Brent. Born in December, he thinks.
0: He thinks, yeah. How do we
1: He's
0: know?
1: Old. All right, Brenton, the wheels landed on December 20th.
5: Oh, nope, it's the 21st.
1: Oh, oh my goodness.
5: Gotta hit the weight room, too. Oh,
0: but you know what, though? It could have been the 20th. Who knows? How drunk was the doctor that delivered you?
1: Yeah, was it 11:59?
5: Let's go with that, Denny.
0: Yeah, sorry, I can't. We can only go by what the document says.
1: Oh.
0: Well, sorry, Brenton.
1: Gosh, I'm
5: Thank
1: sorry.
5: Thank you anyway.
0: Yeah, what did you do? Anything fun coming up this summer?
5: We have a trip to Tennessee for my son's baseball tournament.
0: Okay.
1: Oh, that sounds like fun.
0: Yeah, all right. Well,
1: good luck to him.
0: That's right. Enjoy all those chicken fingers down there. When you're traveling with kids, it's all you can eat, right?
1: Nashville hot chicken. Yeah. That's what you eat.
0: All right, Brent. Nice talking to you. Thanks.
5: Thank you.
1: Take care.
0: He's going to make me suspicious of everything now. Oh, the birthday thing.
1: Just
0: that's
1: what
0: a
1: I
0: great
1: need.
0: Point.
1: Thanks a lot, Brent. Now I got to deal with this one.
0: $5 into the jackpot, meaning $215 tomorrow.
1: Thanks to Castle the Window People. 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

0: 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Denny and Sue, Tuesday morning. Mid-70s today, sunny and nice. Stays dry through next week. Gets a little warmer, too. Mid-80s tomorrow, and then near 90 for the end of the week. Back in a few seconds, traffic's coming up.
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3: Now, another Wink 104 traffic update.
4: They just cleared that accident in York County on 83 northbound, mile marker 30 and a half prior to Newburytown. All lanes now open there on 83 northbound. Backlogs though between Strinestown and Emmigsville. Still dealing with the accident in Dauphin County, 81 south, mile marker 78 and a half. That's got the right lane blocked and backlogs now approaching Indiantown Gap on 81 southbound, heading down past Grantville. We're looking good on the river routes. No problems on the South Bridge. Downtown Harrisburg checks in fine. John Wilsbach, right now traffic.
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2: 7:26, Tuesday morning at the Wink Wake Up Show. Euphoria is officially over. The show, the season 3 finale made it pretty clear, but if you were holding out hope for more, the people behind the show have said, no, that's it.
3: Sorry, done. It's done.
2: It's over.
3: So we started watching something new last night.
2: I never watched that. Oh, what now?
3: John Hamm's Your Friends and Neighbors.
2: Oh,
3: we only watched the first episode because it was like 8 o'clock when we started it.
2: Because that's one that, how about it?
3: Weird.
2: I know, but you in the first 5 minutes, you're like, oh.
3: What? I know.
2: So there are some shows that are like that. That was like that. Even going back in time, Desperate Housewives was like that. Remember in the first 10 minutes, you're like, wait, what? Why'd she do that? So then you have to watch. Lost was like that sort of very early on. The crash happens at the beginning. What's another
3: wasn't
2: one?
3: Wasn't the one with Christina Applegate? Wasn't that weird at the beginning? No.
2: That was the end of the first episode. You had to make it through Dead to Me.
3: Dead to Me,
2: that was, they were only half hour episodes, and that show is still one of the best ever. If you've never watched Dead to Me, go back and watch Dead to Me.
3: But John Hamm, he's a mess right now.
2: What's the other one? There's another one. Oh, the All Her Fault. Did you watch that?
3: No.
2: Okay, that's on Peacock. Oh, you don't have Peacock, right?
3: Mm-mm. No.
2: Yeah, Matt watched that. I know other people have watched that. That's another one where very early, the first 10 minutes, you're like, what's going on? You'll either really be into it or you won't care. But I don't know how you wouldn't care if you watched it for 10 minutes.
3: Yeah, I'm just kind of like, what?
2: Yeah, Your Friends and Neighbors.
3: I don't know about this.
2: I wasn't sure.
3: Does it get better as it goes?
2: Oh, don't you think it's good after the first episode?
3: It's good, but
2: well,
3: it's
2: don't you want to know who that is and why that happened?
3: Well, yeah, I mean, we're going to get to that point, but it's already like, you know how it goes back 4 months?
2: Mm-hmm.
3: There's a first scene and then it goes 4 months earlier. So we're at like probably 3 months, so it's got to be soon be happening. Mm-hmm.
2: It does.
3: Mm-hmm.
2: It's good.
3: Mm.
2: Yeah, that's the one where, did they get to the scene? You and I have talked about it as off the air, where he's in the bar with that girl and she's like 20 years younger than him, and she explains why girls in their late 20s are fine with guys in their 40s and guys in their 40s think.
3: But how he thinks about it. And she said, when did you put all this together? And he goes, the 5 seconds it took you to walk 20 feet over here, I put that all together.
2: Written.
3: Yeah, it is well written. But he really got, you know, the shaft, I should say. I'm trying to think of a nice way to say it.
2: You know, we've been in here so long, and I mean by decades.
3: It almost came
2: that
3: out.
2: That we forget that we have to use euphemisms and not the words we want to say.
3: Yeah, he got the shaft.
2: Oh, so you want me? Okay. Now, I know season 2 is out, which I have not started yet.
3: Okay. Because we went back and looked. I said, how many episodes are there?
2: Yeah. Are there only 8?
3: I think 8, and then it was like season 2,
2: When you're streaming something, and this goes for anybody on any show, it's sometimes tough, like at 7:30 at night. You're like, okay, each episode's only an hour. Or even if like Your Friends and Neighbors is like 52 minutes.
3: Yeah.
2: All right, I'll watch one. And now it's 20 of 9 when you're done or whatever. And you're like, if I watch a second one. Like, I was never going to watch a 2-hour movie this late.
3: Right.
2: But if I watch a second one of this, now I'm going to be into it for 2 hours. And does anybody only watch half of a show anymore? No.
3: No, I'd rather just wait.
2: You watch the whole thing or not? Yeah.
3: Right. And then I was kind of like, I don't know. Then I was kind of awake. I had a hard time getting to sleep. Then after that, I think it was 10:15.
2: Are you worried that your friends and neighbors are kind of like those friends and neighbors?
3: I don't know what was on my mind, but it was like, oof.
2: Yeah. Oh, good. Well, I'll wait till I'll try and hold off watching the second season until you catch up. All right.
3: Okay.
2: It's good. 7:29 now. 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

0: I've got.
1: Good morning. I'm Jenna Clay with Wink Watch News. We hope to learn more today about a search and rescue along the Susquehanna River. A drone, a state police helicopter, and at least four search and rescue boats were sent out to look for a missing person on the water yesterday between the Market Street Bridge and the South Bridge. There's no word if they found the person. We're still waiting to learn the cause of yesterday morning's fire at the Corvette Grill and Bar in Annville, Lebanon County. According to ABC 27 News, the roof collapsed on the now destroyed building. Two people were treated for smoke inhalation. Seven people who live next door had to stay elsewhere last night. The fire was so massive, the Annville-Cleona School District had a two-hour delay. President Trump says he called Prime Minister Benjamin Netanyahu to try to halt the Israeli military operation targeting Hezbollah in Beirut to keep Iran at the negotiating table. Netanyahu insisting Israel will not leave southern Lebanon. Iran's foreign ministry is blaming contradictory positions from Washington and Israeli attacks for delaying diplomacy. Meanwhile, two explosions from a drone rocked a cargo ship off Iraq. No one has claimed responsibility for that attack. And defense officials are vowing to appeal a ruling that found the Pentagon's transgender soldier ban is unconstitutional. The decision bars the military from expelling transgender soldiers, but allows the ban on transgender recruits. Meanwhile, questions about a rare move by Defense Secretary Pete Hegseth. Sources say he's blocking the promotion of several senior Navy officers, including African Americans, women, and white men who were blocked from promotions for various reasons, like participating in DEI initiatives. The early morning Wink Watch continues in a moment with traffic and weather on Wink 104.
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3: Now, another Wink 104 traffic update.
4: Dauphin County still with the accident, 81 south mile marker 78 and a half just south of Grantville. Blocking the right lane, you've got backlogs approaching Indian Town Gap. Slow go there on 81 south down past Grantville. A lot of folks starting to use 22. That's getting heavier at 743, and also busy on 39, making your way back up to 81. River routes look good. 83 south got some slowing in the Eisenhower interchange. They cleared the accident, 83 north prior to Newburytown. Now it's just residual backlogs between Strinestown and Emmonsville. As you make your way up to Newburytown, all lanes are open. John Wilsbach, right now traffic.
5: With a mix of sunshine and clouds today, temperatures will warm up into the mid-70s, making for another pleasant day. As for tonight, mostly clear, cool again as temperatures fall into the low 50s for tomorrow. A little bit milder, mostly sunny skies, temperatures in the low 80s. From the ABC 27 Weather Center, I'm meteorologist Summer Trolley.
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0: Wink 104 time, 7:39. Denny and Sue, Tuesday morning. Hey, lady.
1: Hey, what's up?
0: Mid-70s today. We'll get to the low 80s tomorrow. 90-ish by Thursday and Friday.
1: Sounds like summertime.
0: Mm-hmm. It'll be like
1: kids gotta love that.
0: Yeah.
1: Guess the pools are open now, the community pools, every day after Memorial Day.
0: I know you bring that up a lot because there's one near you, but I don't think there are very many of those around anymore.
1: What, does everyone have their own pool now?
0: They're just the municipal. Well, they got they're expensive to maintain and the insurance and everything. So the ones that I knew of as a kid are all closed in where I'm from. I know that you
1: there's
0: said the
1: two,
0: one.
1: Mechanicsburg and Hampton Township has a pool.
0: Yeah, I don't know of any other community ones. I'm sure there are, just not familiar with them. But Hershey has one.
1: This is an indoor Y. We used to have an outdoor Y pool years ago. That was great when I was a kid.
0: Yeah, there's the Hershey one. That's it. That's the only other one I know of.
1: Nothing in Lebanon? Or
0: not anymore. Too much to maintain and too much to fix. It had been there a long time at Coleman's Park, so.
1: That's right, Coleman's Park. That's too bad.
0: Yeah. Moving on. I stumbled onto this story over the weekend. I thought this was interesting. And it was about teen birth rates and how it's really changed over time. That the teen birth rate fell again in the United States by 7% in 2025, continuing a decade's decline. In fact, there were last year, well, for 2025, there were just shy of 126,000 babies born to mothers between the age of 15 and 19. That's still a high number. The birth rate for that age group then was 11.7 births for 1,000 kids that age. So for every 1,000 kids between 15 and 19, 11 of them had a baby. In 1991, it was almost 62 per 1,000.
1: Wow.
0: It's dropped that much.
1: Good.
0: Since 91. The report explored other topics about birth rates and things in the U.S. The overall birth rate fell 1%. But the rate of preterm births was unchanged. C-section delivery rate increased by 32% in 2025. So that's up.
1: Just in teens.
0: Yeah. Mm. No, C-sections.
1: C-sections in teens, though.
0: No, in general.
1: In general, yeah. Okay.
0: They say, though, it's hard with a story like this, with a huge decline, because the birth rate's down, but to keep the birth rate up, if teenagers were having as many babies as they did, the drop wouldn't be so dramatic. But the issue becomes, is that the best idea? And, you know, I guess you're just judging it. Should we have 18-year-olds having more babies to keep the birth rate higher? Most people say, well, I don't know, what do you think? They don't say. So, as they say in the story like this, it's hard to determine, is this good news or is this bad news?
1: Well, is teens, including 18, the time to have babies? Why can't you encourage people to have babies later?
0: Well, yeah, I hear you. That's the second. I think that's a separate part of it. Like, if you the same amount of people or percentage wise are having babies over 21 or over 20,
1: right?
0: But there's been a drop so much in the teen birth rate. So people,
1: why do we want to keep that number up?
0: Well, that's just it, right?
1: I
0: hear you.
1: Let's face it.
0: It's strange. They don't really. Now, why is that happening? Well, kids are more educated about teen pregnancy and feeling like maybe I'm not ready.
1: Right. Making better choices.
0: Also, there's a much higher use of contraception among teenagers. Also, based on surveys where they believe people have always been honest for the most part, since they're, sort of blind anonymous surveys.
1: Right.
0: Kids are not doing that as much.
1: Right. They're not ready for that.
0: Well, they'd rather scroll on their phone, I think. how many times, and I'm not making a joke, but it sounds like I'm trying to be funny, but seriously, now that you have more to do, instead of rushing over to your girlfriend or boyfriend's house before your parents got home after school to do this, I'll just stay home and scroll on my phone or text my friends or FaceTime my, or whatever, and there are more activities, more kids are into. The cheerleading squad's bigger than it was. More kids are playing soccer, lacrosse, whatever. So they're not around in the afternoon to have after-school biology.
1: Well, let me tell you something. That can happen at any time.
0: Well, I'm just saying they're not doing it.
1: Old parents. Oh, wow. No, it happens after school.
0: I'm just saying there are other things to do.
1: Come on.
0: They're not doing that. Then how about this?
1: Making the choices not to. But because scrolling?
0: Oh, I think it's a lack of interest because other things are happening. That's just my opinion. I have no evidence of that.
1: Do they really have, maybe younger people aren't having, committed relationships or having a boyfriend or they From what I hear, younger people, they just kind of, they're friends. They're all friends. They do things as friends, boys and girls.
0: Right, but you don't need, that's why you have friends with benefits. You don't need to be in a committed relationship at 16.
1: Okay, Uncle Danny, let's promote that.
0: Well, I'm not promoting, but you said I sounded like someone's grandfather saying the kids are just doing that after school when mom and dad aren't home.
1: Well, yeah,
0: but then that can
1: happen anytime.
0: But then you said 30 seconds later they're not in a committed relationship. That's not stopping a 16-year-old.
1: But I think that maybe kids just aren't. They don't need a boy. You know, like, they don't have a boyfriend or a girlfriend.
0: Right, that's way down too.
1: That's not a priority for them.
0: Yeah, I agree.
1: So if they don't have a boyfriend or a girlfriend, then that's not a possibility that there could be a teen pregnancy.
0: Well, yes, it's still a possibility. You don't have to be in a committed relationship. What are you doing for a half hour today? I'll be right over. You don't have to be in a relationship. That's what the whole friends with benefits thing is.
1: Maybe people aren't doing that anymore.
0: Well, I think all of it slowed down. Then here, we're running late here, but tied to this story, in Oklahoma, they just became the 17th state to ban child marriage. They don't want kids under 18, I guess, getting married. They've set a minimum age.
1: Even with parental permission.
0: Can get involved somehow. But some of the legislature there was against it because they also have Romeo and Juliet laws that allow the age of consent under 18. That, you know, if you're 17 mm-hmm. and your boyfriend or girlfriend 16, whatever, you know, it's not statutory anything because they allow it. Well, some people in the legislature were against that. They said, wait a minute, we can't let 17 and 16-year-olds do that and then maybe produce a baby and then not let them get married, because still in Oklahoma, they think a little backwards in some ways. They want, if you're pregnant, you have to get married. It's still 1950.
1: How many states allow someone under 18 to get married?
0: I guess with your parents.
1: How many?
0: It can be, well, if there's only 17 states that have
1: 17
0: laws, so you take 50 minus 17, what's that, 60?
1: Yeah.
0: You know. All right, we're out of time. We got to go. All right. It is 7:46 on the Tuesday morning Wink Wake Up Show.
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0: Wink 104 time, 7:53 with Denny and Sue on Tuesday morning. Bright and sunny in the 70s today. Gets a little warmer each day than the rest of this week. We're back in a few seconds. First, this traffic update.
1: Now, another Wink 104 traffic update.
2: Well, they cleared that accident in York County on 83 northbound prior to Newburytown. Backlogs there have thinned out, but just some steady, heavy volume on 83 north now, making your way up to Research Summit. A lot of congestion, so use some extra caution, but all lanes are open. Now we have one just off the Newburytown exit there on Old Trail Road at Sipe Road. Dauphin County still the accident, 81 south, just south of Grantville, mile marker 78 and a half. 81 south backed up between Grantville and Indian Town Gap. Give that some time to thin out. A slow go heading down through there on 81 south, south of Grantville. 283 west, bumper to bumper airport connector over to the turnpike. 83 north, heavy slow south bridge north of 19th Street. Looking good on the inbound river routes. John Wills back right now, traffic.
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0: 7:58 on the Tuesday Wink Wake Up Show with Denny and Sue. Does it matter to you if you wash your clothes in cold or hot water? Is there a difference?
15: Well, yeah, because I don't want to wash dark clothes in hot water. The colors might run.
0: Well, according to this article,
15: I thought you never need hot water anymore. It's
0: they say you
15: warm
0: don't.
15: Warm should be the hottest, and that's I use that for light colored.
0: They say you can wash it all in cold.
15: Yeah.
0: You could, the days when dirty laundry was thrown into a big pot and boiled with soap are gone, though. People do still use different, settings and different for different fabrics.
15: Yes.
0: But does hotter water lead to cleaner clothes? No.
15: Doesn't it depend how dirty your clothes are? What if you're working construction? You know, you got ground in dirt in your blue jeans or whatever. I mean, that's going to take a little bit tougher to get out.
0: Well, you're supposed to wash, I guess if they're work pants, it doesn't matter. Like, do you have, good jeans? You're supposed to wash them inside out.
15: Yes.
0: I always turn my jeans inside out. Cold water is more gentle on fabric fibers, dyes, and it helps prevent stains from becoming permanent, though. Research shows hot water causes fabric shrinkage, fading, and color loss, and premature deterioration. For most laundry, hot water is not necessary, especially with modern laundry detergents. And also, it helps keep your utility bills lower. According to the American Cleaning Institute... How are you not on that board? 90% of the energy, 90% of the energy used by the washing machine during laundry goes to heating the water. And it's really not an expensive appliance.
15: Huh.
0: The expensive one is the dryer sitting next to it.
15: Yeah, I don't use hot water. I use warm at most.
0: Washing clothes with lots of ground in dirt, grease, or bacteria. Mm-hmm. Unless you're washing clothes like that, most clothes aren't soiled enough where the water temperature is going to matter one bit.
15: Right.
0: So maybe to your point.
15: That's just what I said.
0: Yeah.
15: Because our clothes aren't that dirty.
0: Right. We think they are because we've been wearing them. It's just sweat and dust,
15: right.
0: Really.
15: Or stains. I mean, thank goodness for OxyClean. Get the stains out. I'm the stain magnet. I have more stains than my husband and Dallas together.
0: Does that stop? I think
15: it's a Campbell trait.
0: Does it make it whiter? I use it too, but I wonder.
15: It does.
0: Mm-hmm. What does? I don't.
15: I like the spray, and then I use the powder too with whites.
0: The spray does get stains out, I'm sure women do too, but if you get a little ring around the collar or.
15: Yes.
0: Yeah.
15: On dress shirts. Yeah,
0: that gets it right off. I switch to that, but I used to shout them out, but now I don't. So
15: I love OxyClean. Yeah.
0: All right.
15: We're not getting paid for this endorsement.
0: I know. This sounds like we're telling you what to buy. Right. This was a freebie. News and traffic time at the Wink Wake Up Show.
16: Good morning. I'm Jenna Clay with Wink Watch News. President Trump says he called Prime Minister Benjamin Netanyahu to try to halt the Israeli military operation targeting Hezbollah in Beirut to keep Iran at the negotiating table. ABC's Melissa Adan reports.
17: Netanyahu insisting Israel will not leave southern Lebanon. Iran's foreign ministry blaming contradictory positions from Washington and Israeli attacks for delaying diplomacy. The impact of the war in the Middle East felt across the United States. 3 months into the conflict and global oil prices are rising. U.S. gas prices hovering at $4.27 a gallon as Americans struggle at the pump. The president facing growing pressure to end the war.
16: Meanwhile, two explosions from a drone rocked a cargo ship off Iraq. No one has claimed responsibility for that attack. Security officials are preparing for next week's kickoff of the FIFA World Cup, which opens in L.A. and will last for weeks in cities across the country. Law enforcement officials in L.A. are calling it one of the largest security operations in the city's history. They say the federal government has said there will be no immigration enforcement at FIFA events by ICE agents. Two people are facing charges after police say cocaine was found in a child's possession at a daycare in Dillsburg. They say the drug was found Thursday in a baggie in a girl's lunch bag. Police say when they searched the family's home, they found cocaine on a plate within reach of children. According to ABC 27 News, 31-year-old Joel Rodriguez Melendez and 30-year-old Emily Arter of Dillsburg are charged with felonies. And a strike at Hershey Entertainment and Resorts appears to have been averted. The company says it's reached tentative agreements with the local chocolate workers union. This affects workers at Hotel Hershey, Giant Center, and Hershey Park, who all continued contract discussions as the summer tourism season began. Two other properties reached an agreement last month. This comes after both sides got help from an official federal labor mediator. The agreements still need to be ratified by union membership. The early morning Wink Watch continues in a moment with traffic and weather on Wink 104.
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2: Dauphin County still with the accident, 81 southbound, mile marker 78 and a half. It's got that right lane blocked. You've got a backlog to Indiantown Gap. Slow go 81 south, heading down south of Grantville. Expect delays. A lot of folks using 22 out to 39. 39 running extra heavy, making your way back up to the 81 ramps. 83 north. Steady heavy volume from Newberrytown all the way up over Reese or Summit, but they cleared that earlier accident there on 83 North at Newberrytown. We just have one now off the Newberrytown exit on Old Trail Road at Sipe Road. 83 South got some slowing in the Eisenhower Interchange. John Wilsbach, right now traffic.
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28: With a mix of sunshine and clouds today, temperatures will warm up into the mid-70s, making for another pleasant day. As for tonight, mostly clear, cool again as temperatures fall into the low 50s for tomorrow. A little bit milder, mostly sunny skies, temperatures in the low 80s. From the ABC 27 Weather Center, I'm meteorologist Summer Trolley.
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1: Hello.
0: It's going to be real nice today and the rest of the week, mid-70s mm-hmm. today. And it gets a little warmer tomorrow, near 90 by the end of the week. 53 degrees now. How about this weird story out of New York? Have you seen the video of it, Sue? You can see the video of the kids climbing out, or men. Police are investigating videos of men emerging from New York City sewers. There's no threat to the public, they say, but they are not city employees. They're coming out of these manhole covers.
1: They're just like young men.
0: And they're wearing like miner's hats, right, like you would think they would have on.
1: Mm-hmm. And don't they have shovels?
0: They believe, which I cannot believe this is a thing.
1: Well, they have protective clothing on, yeah.
0: But they think they're down there going through the sewage looking for valuables that might have been thrown away or discarded into the sewage. How desperate are you?
1: Did they get a tip of something? Or, I mean, that's disgusting. Yeah.
0: No one's been hurt. No one's been arrested. Nobody knows why.
1: But they sent a team, emergency services team, down to look. They said nothing was left behind.
0: Yeah,
1: by
0: nothing
1: these
0: behind. Nothing nefarious going on. There's been no damage.
1: Uh-uh. But weird.
0: Ew.
1: It's the Ninja Turtles.
0: Oh, wow. That is bizarre.
1: I know what it is. Oh, my. Eek.
0: Yeah.
1: Yuck.
0: No.
1: There's more to that story.
0: We don't know yet, though. Oh, God. How does this happen? Also in New York City. Now, that was in Brooklyn. This is in, I guess it doesn't matter what borough it was in. But a family mourning the loss of their 84-year-old father who passed away said his children prepared to say a final goodbye to him Thursday in Washington Heights, New York. They got to the funeral home and said the person in the casket, this is not our dad. They opened it and said it was a different man. And they say the funeral home kept saying, no, that is him. That is him.
1: No.
0: And they kept saying,
1: for hours.
0: Our father was bald. This man in the coffin had hair. It was a lot taller than Dad, who was only 5'3". This isn't him.
1: Don't try to tell me otherwise.
0: They said they found it the same week that somebody else, I guess, had a similar name, but they think they may have mixed him up. Oh, boy. Mm.
1: They found him, did you say?
0: They found in the same week that somebody else had a similar name.
1: Oh, okay.
0: This is not the first time a family member has accused this funeral home either. The New York City Department of Consumer and Worker Protection sued these funeral homes years ago after getting 50 complaints about the condition of the remains of loved ones and misrepresenting and concealing the prices of their services.
1: Where is their dad? That is the question.
0: Yeah, back to that. Where's dad?
1: Where's dad?
0: They say the other guy may have been cremated, but they know this one isn't the father, so...
1: Oh, my goodness.
0: Yeah, that's terrible.
1: That is awful.
0: Yeah. I can't even imagine that.
1: How are they still in business? Why don't they take their license
0: away?
1: At
0: what point? Yeah.
1: Come on.
0: Do you get in that industry, and I'm not accusing anything of anything because I don't know, but I mean, you must become a sort of impervious to people's, you're around sadness all the time. Doesn't it become?
1: Yeah, but you are, good ones are compassionate and to your loss and professional.
0: You'd like to think, you find one that you know is or has a good reputation.
1: That's right. And then you make your pre-arrangements with them.
0: Yeah.
1: Yeah. No, good ones are compassionate and understanding.
0: All right. 8:12 at the Tuesday Wink Wake Up Show.
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0: 8:13 with Denny and Sue. Hey, tonight's the night for your information session about your trip in March.
1: It is. If you haven't heard, I'm taking a listener trip to the Bahamas March 1st through the 5th. So next year. And tonight, free information session. So you're not obligated. It's just free information. And it's taking place at the Giant Food Store in Camp Hill, upstairs in the community room. 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
1: Approaching Indian Town Gap, slow go there, 81 South, stay to the left, heading down past Grantville. A lot of folks still using 39 from 22, and that's still running extra heavy. No problems on the inbound river routes. 83 North, just steady, heavy bumper-to-bumper volume heading up from Newberrytown over Reese or Summit. That's from an earlier accident that's been cleared there near Newberrytown. Then 83 North is slow again, Southbridge, north of 19th Street. 283 North into the Eisenhower's back to Lindell Road, 441. John Wilsbach, right now traffic.
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0: 8:25, Denny and Sue, Tuesday morning. Boy, here's a heavy one for you. We talked about this story when it came out months and months ago. There's a follow-up to it, though. There was a couple in Orlando, Florida, who had embryos frozen until the timing was right. You know, they decided they're going to have. So they go through the process. They have their baby. The baby is born. It is a different race. So they know this is not theirs. So that's a problem.
9: Well, wait, was it the mother's eggs?
0: And the father's, like, it was all and another IVF father. Embryo mix-up. So, but no.
9: The whole mom embryo
0: and the dad.
9: Was,
0: I think the whole thing was, it was the two of them.
9: Mm-hmm.
0: This is not theirs.
9: Okay.
0: And it was obvious. Aww. They filed a lawsuit after, of course, learning the baby they welcomed wasn't related to them genetically. And they have now identified this daughter's biological parents. They got somebody else's embryo and egg, you know, that was just had to be implanted in them. Excuse me.
9: So another couple went through the same thing they did.
0: Well, was going to. They hadn't had them implanted yet.
9: Okay.
0: They were frozen.
9: Okay.
0: So they have identified the parents who they have kept private yet. Anyway, they sued this clinic last year, months before their names were made public, went on to say they were going to keep the identity of the biological parents confidential, and they were intended to cooperate and respect

0: their privacy, whatever. Anyway.
1: What about the baby?
0: Well, yeah. So what happens now? Whose baby is it?
1: Okay, it's been months. Didn't they decide that long ago?
0: Well, no, it's only been like 4 months. So there would be a legal issue, you'd think. Like, so, I mean, I don't know. What do you think? Everybody has their own opinion. But what do you think? Is the baby,
1: it's their
0: the
1: baby.
0: Egg of somebody else, but it was implanted in...
1: It would almost be like the mother who thought she was carrying her own baby was a surrogate for this other couple. Wouldn't you... Isn't it kind of like that?
0: I think everyone's feelings on it are different.
1: Yeah.
0: I don't know. So what, she has to give the baby back?
1: I mean, I know you bond with that baby during, you know, the months that you carry that baby, and then when that baby's born.
0: And now you got to give it back?
1: Yeah.
0: Well, anyway, that isn't going to...
1: What if it happened to them? It being that situation.
0: I think it's impossible to shoe on the other foot.
1: I don't think I can answer that in 2 seconds, you know.
0: Yeah, it's a tough one.
1: There's a lot to think about.
0: Now, luckily, it's not going to get that far, become a legal issue, because...
1: Now what?
0: The biological parents have not asked for this daughter. They don't feel like it's theirs. It's because they didn't give birth to it. So...
1: Oh, my goodness.
0: The other family...
1: They might regret that, though, too. Don't you think?
0: No.
1: It's biologically, it is theirs.
0: But they...
1: Biologically, she didn't carry
0: The initial couple was worried that their daughter would be taken from them at any time and given to the parents. But their lawyer says that the biological parents have not made any demands for the child. And they say, of course, they've named their daughter Shay. They say Shay is the innocent victim in all of this.
1: She sure is.
0: She's going to grow up, you know... But yo, my goodness, what a tough one. Like you said, it's impossible to answer in 2 minutes.
1: Yeah, because there's so
0: many. And you don't know how you'd feel. This,
1: feelings,
0: again, you cannot, as I said, shoe on the other
1: emotions,
0: foot.
1: Emotions, yeah.
0: Like, yeah, okay. This, and they also can't find their embryos. They are missing. And what happens in a mix-up? I'm not a scientist. Can you figure out whose it is before it's implanted in somebody? Can you genetically test the embryo to be sure, it has the DNA of these two parents? Or
1: no idea.
0: Or are they going to have to just roll the dice that there wasn't also something else mislabeled? Wouldn't you think you are double, triple, quadruple, decuple checking to make sure things are labeled? And
1: you would hope so. I mean, you put all your trust in these people. And it costs a lot of money to do that, too. Yeah.
0: There's more about it in People Magazine in an issue back at the end of April. But, man, what an impossible situation.
1: The important thing is that child is loved, you know?
0: Right, but then there are adults in play, too. Yeah, like, it's, yeah. Eesh. All right, 8:29, news and traffic next at the Wink Wake Up Show. Let me tell you.

0: Good morning. I'm Jenna Clay with Wink Watch News. We hope to learn more today about a search and rescue along the Susquehanna River. A drone, a state police helicopter, and at least four search and rescue boats were sent out to look for a missing person on the water yesterday between the Market Street Bridge and the South Bridge. There's no word if they found the person. We're still waiting to learn the cause of yesterday morning's fire at the Corvette Grill and Bar in Annville, Lebanon County. According to ABC 27 News, the roof collapsed on the now destroyed building. Two people were treated for smoke inhalation. Seven people who live next door had to stay elsewhere last night. The fire was so massive, the Annville-Cleona School District had a two-hour delay. President Trump says he called Prime Minister Benjamin Netanyahu to try to halt the Israeli military operation targeting Hezbollah in Beirut to keep Iran at the negotiating table. Netanyahu insisting Israel will not leave southern Lebanon. Iran's foreign ministry is blaming contradictory positions from Washington and Israeli attacks for delaying diplomacy. Meanwhile, two explosions from a drone rocked a cargo ship off Iraq. No one has claimed responsibility for that attack. And defense officials are vowing to appeal a ruling that found the Pentagon's transgender soldier ban is unconstitutional. The decision bars the military from expelling transgender soldiers, but allows the ban on transgender recruits. Meanwhile, questions about a rare move by Defense Secretary Pete Hegseth. Sources say he's blocking the promotion of several senior Navy officers, including African Americans, women, and white men who were blocked from promotions for various reasons, like participating in DEI initiatives. The early morning Wink Watch continues in a moment with traffic and weather on Wink 104.
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3: Now, another Wink 104 traffic update.
4: They're still with this accident on 81 southbound, mile marker 78 and a half, just south of Grantville. You've got backlogs to Indiantown Gap. Stay to the left there on 81 south. Right lane is blocked. You've got delays from Indiantown Gap down past Grantville. Looking good on the inbound river routes. 83 north, still steady, heavy volume heading up to Reeser Summit. 83 North got some slowing 2nd Street north of 19th Street. John Wilsbach, right now traffic.
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6: With a mix of sunshine and clouds today, temperatures will warm up into the mid-70s, making for another pleasant day. As for tonight, mostly clear, cool again as temperatures fall into the low 50s for tomorrow. A little bit milder, mostly sunny skies, temperatures in the low 80s. From the ABC 27 Weather Center, I'm meteorologist Summer Trolley.
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0: Wink 104 plays the best music. American Girls, Harry Styles, Deddy and Sue, Tuesday morning. Thanks for being along. Mid-70s today and sunny and nice. Hey, want to congratulate Ann Kern. She won the next trip to see BTS. She's off to Boston to see them. Chicago, New York, and Dallas, the remaining cities. You could win the trip there. Four keywords a day every day this week to text to register. Christine Lentz from Newville, right here in our backyard, won the first trip. And if you'd like to register, the word to text now is euphoria. E-U-P-H-O-R-I-A. For God's sake, don't try and do it while you're driving. The word to text is euphoria to 95819. That'll get you registered.
1: Okay.
0: Just for the record, we don't pick the words.
1: Yeah, there's and been some challenging
0: obviously
1: ones.
0: The person who didn't think it through. So just text the word euphoria, E-U-P-H-O-R-I-A, to 95819, and that'll get you registered to see BTS. Celebrity news time now.
1: Well, it's official. Taylor Swift is part of the Toy Story franchise. She wrote an original song for Toy Story 5 soundtrack. It's called I Knew It, I Knew You, and it comes out on Friday. She reunited with her friend Jack Antonoff for this one, and it's a return to her country roots. The song is inspired by rootin' tootin' cowgirl Jessie and her journey in Toy Story 5 that began back in Toy Story 2. Taylor says, I've always dreamed of writing for these characters who I've adored since I was a five-year-old kid watching the very first Toy Story movie. She fell instantly in love with Toy Story 5 when she saw it early. She said she wrote the song as soon as she got home from the screening. Sometimes you just know. And of course, with the Taylor release, there are variations. On her website, she was selling three collector's edition CDs, the single, an acoustic version, and a piano version, each with different artwork.
0: Okay, I knew she had to be right, because it would have made no sense they would have given, she'd quote herself, or she'd be given that quote, mm-hmm. but it didn't make sense. Because we said earlier this morning, how could have she only been five? When did Toy Story come out? She was born in December of 89. Well, of course she was right. It came out November of 95. The first Toy Story was November of 95. Yeah. She would have indeed been only 5 years old. Wow, November of 95. It's over 30 years ago.
1: Dylan was three. Yep.
0: That's right. Okay.
1: They sold out pretty much immediately, her little variations of the single. So we'll wait for Friday, see what it sounds like. Sabrina Carpenter got a temporary restraining order thanks to Ring camera footage against a 31-year-old man who allegedly stalked her L.A. home for a month before attempting to break in. The order requires him to stay 100 yards away from Sabrina and her residence until June 17th, when a full hearing will happen to determine permanent protection. Jimmy Kimmel says late night is being poisoned. He believes that there are far more people watching late night TV than there ever were. He says if you look at the numbers of views Jimmy, you know, himself and his colleagues get online every day and add in their television ratings, you'll see it. Jimmy says he highly doubts CBS's claim that it ended Stephen Colbert's late show for financial reasons, because in 23, CBS tried to sign Colbert to a 5-year deal, but he opted for 3 instead. So when they axed the show, there were reports that they were losing $40 million a year. Jimmy says, am I supposed to believe that over the course of those 2 years, they suddenly started losing $40 million a year? These are just made up numbers. But still, Jimmy says, I feel a little defeated by Colbert's cancellation. In a lot of ways, I feel like I'm looking at my own future. Clint Eastwood has retired, so says his son. Clint Eastwood's Juror Number 2 movie came out in 24 and may have been his last, directing anyway. His last on-screen acting role was in 2021, Cry Macho. Clint turned 96 on Sunday, with 40 films as director to his credit, including Oscar Best Picture winners Unforgiven and Million Dollar Baby. His son Kyle says, at 96, my dad is now retired. I have many fond memories of working with him. A great experience for me. And tennis legend Serena Williams is coming out of retirement to compete again at age 44, accepting a wild card invitation to championships in London next week. Serena says, Queen's Club feels like the perfect place to begin this next chapter. Many believe that this is just the launch pad to Wimbledon, but she has not confirmed a single entry for the Grand Slam. That's Wink Wake Up Show Celebrity News on Wink 104.
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9: 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Allow your arms to swing naturally in coordination with your legs. 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I'm Dr. Sanjay Gupta, helping you live a better life.
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0: 104 plays the best music. Taylor Swift there with Denny and Sue on Tuesday morning. It is June the 2th. Historically, today's the day P.T. Barnum began the first circus tour of the United States back in 1835, 191 years ago.
1: All right.
0: It was entertaining back then, I guess. I never cared for the circus a ton. I could watch a little bit of it, but it was always too long. It was just long.
1: Yeah,
0: it was like 2.5 hours. Yeah, it was too long.
1: I was kind of scared of the clowns.
0: When you're little, though, I mean, I get it. I see why kids liked it. This is the day Guglielmo Marconi filed a patent for the radio in 1896, 130 years ago.
1: Thank you, sir.
0: Mm-hmm, thank
1: We're
0: you.
1: Here because of you.
0: That's right. Thank you, Guglielmo. Let's just call him Marconi. this day in 1928, Kraft made their Velveeta cheese available for the first time.
1: Wow, Denny.
0: That's how Mom made our grilled cheeses, a hunk of Velveeta between two slabs of bread.
1: We never know. We always use American cheese.
0: We did. I knew that until I was an adult. It was always Velveeta.
1: Really?
0: Mm-hmm.
1: Yeah. Because it was so salty.
0: As a kid, you didn't notice that, though. This day in 1953, the coronation of Queen Elizabeth II at Westminster Abbey. 73 years ago. It was this day in 1977, Atlantic City, New Jersey, decided casino gambling could be legal. And then the first casino opened less than a year later. Resorts World, we talked about that last week, I think was the anniversary of that opening. This is the day in 2004, 22 years ago, that Ken Jennings began his run on Jeopardy, winning 73 shows.
1: Oh, is that right?
0: Yeah. Hmm.
1: And now he's hosting.
0: Yeah, now his dream.
1: Who would have thought?
0: Who'd have thought it? Was it his dream?
1: Don't you think it would? I mean.
0: Well, I don't know. I think back then you never even thought anybody else would do it.
1: Well, was news out that.
0: Not in 2004.
1: No. Okay.
0: It was 22 years ago.
1: No, yeah, that he was so sick.
0: Yeah. A couple of number ones for you, Sue. You're back on another streak here. No, I'm sorry. You've had five correct out of 25. Let's see. 1, 2, 3, 4, 5. You're 5 for.
1: It doesn't matter.
0: You're 5 for 126.
1: Yeah, but.
0: That ain't good.
1: I got to get it exactly right.
0: Well, yeah. Here you go. You have 3 shots at it today.
1: Easy for you, Rain Man.
0: Hot stuff. Donna Summer.
1: Oh, yeah.
0: Hot, number one on this day.
1: Hot stuff.
0: There you go. Number one on this day. What year?
1: I'm going to think. Let's see. When was that?
0: When was it? What was I doing? How much hairspray did I need? Did I have kids? Had I met my husband? Was I still in school?
1: I think
0: all
1: it was
0: the things
1: later.
0: That run through your
1: I'm
0: head.
1: I'm going to say 1984.
0: 79.
1: Oh, was it? I couldn't remember. So I was in high school. Okay.
0: The remake of Lady Marmalade from Christina Aguilera, Lil' Kim, Maya, and Pink.
1: Yeah.
0: Voulez-vous coucher avec moi? C'est soi. When was that redone?
1: 99.
0: 2001.
1: I was going to say that.
0: My Love, Paul McCartney and Wings. I don't even know that.
1: My love, only my love does it. Remember that one?
0: Oh, yeah. Oh, okay. I would have never gotten that. Yeah, when was that number one?
1: 19.
0: Oh, yeah, I know that song. Okay.
1: 75. What is it?
0: 73. I don't know why we find this funny. We're the only two amused by this at all. We know it. And Sue barely is. I am. But
1: yes. I always miss it by 2 years.
0: Yeah. I know. Either high or low. It's always 2 years. That's the funny part. You say that all the time. And then, yeah.
1: 2 years.
0: Funny. All right. That's all
1: my,
0: I got.
1: Is my misery over now?
0: You're done for the day.
1: Thank you.
0: Well, at least to this game, yeah. Back to the music next.
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0: From the ABC 27 Weather Center, looking good. Sunny mid-70s today, low 50s tonight. We'll crack 80 tomorrow, then upper 80s Thursday, maybe hit 90 on Friday. 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

0: 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Fever Dream from Alex Warren, Denny and Sue, Tuesday morning. 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
1: Hey, what is that noise? Did you is your stomach growling?
0: I don't think you can hear that through the microphone.
1: Oh, I heard it.
0: Did you really? Yeah.
1: What did you have for breakfast? Or maybe you need something.
0: A banana, but I don't. If it's growling or making a noise, it's probably not from what I ate today. It's probably from yesterday. So.
1: What do you mean? What'd you eat yesterday?
0: Well, that's not important. I'm just mean.
1: I
0: don't feel so great because of
1: the greasy cheesesteak.
0: No, God, no. No. All right, I will.
1: What do you eat?
0: All right, fine. I guess it doesn't matter. I've shared worse. So yesterday, because I did tell you real early this morning, I went to the grocery store like at 8:30 last night because I was out, and it turns out it was picked through.
1: And
0: I
1: thought the pickings were slim.
0: I thought they were going out of business. It was, yeah. So, and just hold on, hear me out, and no attacking me. So I was going through the fridge yesterday, and I noticed there was lunch meat. I had gotten some turkey.
1: Oh, no.
0: And never opened it. It's had been in there. So I'm like, well, how old
1: was it? Yeah.
0: Well, the date on it said packed May 18th. May 16th, I think.
1: Ooh, that's like 3 weeks ago.
0: Well. So I thought, well, it hasn't been touched. It's been refrigerated this whole time.
1: And it was sealed.
0: I bet it's fine.
1: Did you smell it?
0: Yeah.
1: Did you touch it?
0: Yeah.
1: Did you put it in a sandwich?
0: After I wiped it off.
1: No, you ate some bad turkey.
0: And it tasted fine. And I had a loaf of bread, like had six slices of the bread left. I'm like, okay, I had this bread, so I'm fine.
1: Mm.
0: So I ate it. I was fine. Then that was at like noon or 12:30 when I got home.
1: Mm-hmm.
0: Last night, after I got back from the grocery store, I had gotten another loaf of bread. I thought, oh, I'm going to make another sandwich with my new turkey because I'm not going to push my luck. I'll eat a couple of pieces of this, but then I threw it away.
1: Thank goodness.
0: So I got new turkey. I thought, you know what? I'm going to have yet another turkey sandwich today. Again, okay. This is how I eat. Turkey sandwich. That was it for the day.
1: That's fine. Yeah.
0: So I get out the new turkey and I get out my loaf of bread, which now has four slices in. And I realize, oh, all this bread is green.
1: Ew.
0: So then I thought, oh no, I had two slices earlier today. Did I miss the minty part?
1: Yeah. Oh, gross.
0: So I look at the date on the bread, I'm like,
1: those spores were in there.
0: That's what bothers me. More than the turkey, which I think was okay. There's enough salt in that.
1: Oh, man.
0: But the mold spores, I definitely ate.
1: You're lucky you didn't end up with food poisoning. No.
0: So I looked at the date on the bread. It was May 22nd. I'm like, oh crap, that is 10 days ago.
1: Yeah,
0: I don't know. I just thought, what do I do to even prevent if I've eaten moldy bread?
1: Oh, wait, don't you have new bread? Didn't you get new bread?
0: But I wanted to finish off this bread, which seemed totally fine.
1: Well, I wouldn't be. Once you see the green, then you don't eat it.
0: Until I noticed. Oh, yeah, no, I didn't eat. Yeah, I threw that away.
1: Okay. So you had fresh bread, fresh turkey. You should be good. But you're not.
0: Yeah. But that bread earlier in the day, like you said,
1: had spores on it.
0: So I Googled it. I said, what do I do if I eat moldy bread? Oh, I know. I'm a grown man, by the way.
1: Yeah.
0: It says if you accidentally ate moldy bread, don't panic. Like, okay. For healthy adults, a small accidental bite is rarely dangerous, although as tough stomach acids will break down the mold cells very quickly. Rinse your mouth out with water, discard the remaining bread for God's sake, and monitor yourself for symptoms. Don't induce vomiting.
1: Ew.
0: Yeah, it says not to. Avoid, don't ever smell moldy bread because you will inhale mold spores.
1: Yeah.
0: Mm. So, and it gives a list of symptoms to look out for. And let me tell you, none of them are any fun. So, I think I'll be fine.
1: I think you're going to survive.
0: How did we get on this topic? Oh, you heard my stomach.
1: Okay. Yeah, your stomach's growling. It wants another bad turkey sandwich.
0: Will I ever learn? No, everything's fresh now. Back to the music next.
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1: Wink 104 plays the best music. Bring Your Love from Madonna and Sabrina Carpenter with Denny and Sue Tuesday morning. There isn't video of this story, but for whatever reason, it made the news. Or, oh, maybe there is some video of it. A chicken was reported loose on the road in Bethel Park out near Pittsburgh. So the police, they said it was like on the highway, but nobody wanted to hit it. So it was, they stopped. But yeah, you're not going to just keep going and like, oh, we hit it. Like if there's a chicken running around,
2: you know,
1: so traffic was stopped. So people were calling the police like, hey, traffic's not moving because there's this chicken on the road and nobody wants to, you know, they're afraid of hitting it.
2: The chicken won't cross the road.
1: That was basically one of the jokes they made then. So they said they found this chicken roaming in the center lane, blocking traffic, and it was indecisive as to whether or not to cross the road. They said after a hilarious series of events and a foot pursuit, which looked hilarious to people in their cars, the chicken was safely detained and taken back to the police barracks. They said after interrogating the chicken claimed it was not blocking traffic, it was directing traffic.
2: Oh.
1: So that, yes, they now said the chicken has stated, and here it is. Look, they put a badge on it and a little teeny tiny hat, I guess. So,
2: oh my gosh.
1: And it's sitting on this one cop's shoulder. Anyway, they say if you're missing a chicken, they have used Google to identify it as a Plymouth Rock type of chicken. That's a variety of chicken, and that the police said they will give it back to you if you want to claim it. So.
2: Mm-hmm.
1: Well, no, that had to be. What do you do if there are ducks in the road? You're not hitting them, right? But there was that terrible story. Was it in Florida or Ohio somewhere a year or two ago where a man got out of his car to like usher these ducks across the street? Somebody impatient went around him, like gunned it and didn't see the guy was walking back to his car, hit and killed him.
2: Ew.
1: So, but do you stay in your car and just call the police? I mean, I guess the police's main job is public safety, right? So
2: right.
1: If you're trying to keep the public safe, mm-hmm. you have to go out and remove the obstacle from the road that's causing maybe the public to not be safe. But
2: right. Leave it to the authorities.
1: But how much are you going to sit? I mean, if you ever been to, over by the Hershey Med Center, there's that, what's that, Bullfrog Valley Park or whatever, that little, mm-hmm. Pond that's there.
2: Yes.
1: There are geese and ducks that will cross the street all the time. And then it is hilarious. They cross in the crosswalk, which is hilarious how they know to do it. But traffic will back up like 40, 50 cars deep because these geese and ducks are in the.
2: Yeah.
1: And then like there's always one or two baby ones that are like confused and turning around. And
2: where do I go? Where do I go?
1: But do you wait or do you just drive over them? Well, you
2: can't drive over them.
1: I don't think it's a crime, though, which is I'm not suggesting you should at all, by the way. But if somebody would, it just makes you a giant jerk.
2: Yeah.
1: But do you call the police to come move them along, too? That seems like a waste of resources. I don't know. Anyway, back to the music next.
3: A Better Life with Dr. Sanjay Gupta.
4: How often do you stop to wonder whether you should share something that's revealing, maybe even embarrassing, with a partner, a friend, or even your boss? In her new book called Revealing, The Underrated Power of Oversharing, behavioral scientist Leslie John says doing just that can help you deepen relationships that are vital to your life. We need people to trust us in order to get things like love, friendship, and career success. That's what she told us. When you make yourself vulnerable by revealing something sensitive, it does make other people trust you. In turn, when you ask someone to reveal something about themselves, showing that interest will generally lead someone to like you more. Why? Because people like to be asked about themselves, she says. It also signals that they are discriminating and choosy, but in a good way. I'm Dr. Sanjay Gupta, helping you live a better life.
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1: From the ABC 27 Weather Center, sunny skies in the mid-70s today. Comfortable tonight in the 50s. A little warmer tomorrow, low 80s. A little warmer Thursday and Friday, closer to 90. 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

0: 104 plays the best music. Homewrecker from Somber with Denny and Sue. It is Tuesday morning. Do you ever drink that LaCroix sparkling water or flavored water?
1: I purchased it. Like, sometimes if we have a get-together, I don't usually drink it, but some other people do. Like,
0: I know people buying soda, obsessed with it, yeah.
1: Oh, really?
0: Yeah, some people love it. I guess you can find it cheap enough some places. They say LaCroix sparkling water gets its fancy French name because it is from Wisconsin. it's a cross between LaCrosse, where it is made, LaCrosse, Wisconsin, mm-hmm. and the St. Croix River in western Wisconsin. So they took the La from LaCrosse and the Croix from St. Croix. Oh, that's why it's LaCroix. It's not French. It's not LaCroix or LaCroix.
1: And it sounds fancy.
0: It sounds fancy in French, but it's just made up.
1: Okay.
0: Several flavors. I know they were drinking it on that golf trip I was on. I know other people that like to have it in the house all the time.
1: Hmm.
0: I don't know if you mix it with other things, though. I think it's just basically like flavored seltzer water, right?
1: Right. That's what I thought.
0: It's like drinking a soda, but lower calories. Mm. But anyway.
1: Some people don't like drinking water, you know, so I guess it's a little bit
0: better.
1: Maybe
0: there's not a ton of sugar. I don't know. Yeah. All right, back to the music next. Stay with us.
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This town's lost its faith. Our colors will fade eventually. So if our time is running out, day after day, we'll make the mundane a masterpiece. Oh my, my, oh my, my love. I take one look at you, you're taking me.

0: Wink 104 plays the best music. Heroin from Maroon 5, spelled with an E on the end. You know, the faint, like a hero, the female version of a hero.
1: Oh, okay.
0: Yeah. Maybe the wrong idea, you know. So Heroin, the new one from Maroon 5 with Denny and Sue. Beginning in August, new law takes effect in Louisiana. They're making balloon releases illegal. Should be the case everywhere.
1: Right?
0: The state legislature just passed a bill saying the intentional outdoor release of Mylar or latex helium balloons now illegal as of August 1st. They're often used for celebrations or to honor, you know, sometimes people have died, but they say this practice, the critics of the practice say what goes up comes down, and the Louisiana Wildlife Federation said when the balloons eventually fall to the ground, they harm animals that might ingest them, interfere with power lines, electrical infrastructure, dangerous outages, costly damage. It's not worth it.
1: What happens when it's not intentional? I remember what.
0: I don't think they're going to arrest your children who let go of it when they leave Chuck E. Cheese. But
1: for Janelle's birthday party, there was this bunch of balloons. We had two bunches of balloons, one for each end of the table, and I don't know. I was placing the balloons, and one got away, and the whole bunch just went up in the air.
0: You should be in prison.
1: I guess I should be.
0: Alternatives for balloon releases from the Louisiana legislature? Fly kites. Blow bubbles. Release floating flower petals. Plant a tree.
1: Floating flower petals?
0: Have a candlelight vigil. By the way, do you know how many people can't say the word vigil? They say vigil. It's not visual vigil. With a G. It's just vigil.
1: No, vigil.
0: Release biodegradable confetti. Ring a bell. Have a banner. Make a pinwheel that a child could take home. Donate money in someone's name. You know, it's the same as releasing a balloon. Organize a walk. Create a mural. Collect food. First offense would bring $500 fine and 8 hours of court-appointed litter cleanup. A second offense, you're getting fined $900 and 20 hours of cleanup. A third offense, $2,500 fine. Your driver's license getting suspended for a year. 80 hours of litter cleanup. Or any combination thereof.
1: Well, it's not good. They're not good for wildlife.
0: No. Oh, my God. How about the one in Cleveland back in the 80s where they released like 185,000 of them? They thought this would be a great celebration. Nobody in 1985 thought, maybe
1: not. Probably
0: not
1: in 1985.
0: Yeah. Wow. All right. Back to the music next.
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2: 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I'm teaming up again with AAA Central Penn Travel for another all-inclusive adults-only vacation, this time to the Bahamas, March 1st through the 5th of next year, and you're invited. 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
0: From the ABC 27 Weather Center, sunny skies in the mid-70s today, low 80s tomorrow, near 90 at the end of the week. Everything stays sunny and dry, though, for the next 10 days or so. 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

0: 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Risk It All. Bruno Mars wrapping it up for Tuesday. On our way out the door now. What are we doing today? Anything fun?
1: I have a dentist appointment at 1.
0: Oh, yuck. That's not fun.
1: And then the free information session tonight at Giant Food Stores about my listener trip to the Bahamas, March 1st through the 5th.
0: Gums are going to be sore the whole time.
1: No.
0: Okay.
1: I've been trying to floss, so they should be pretty good. But they'll be clean.
0: You sit there and lie. Do you floss? Yeah, occasionally.
1: Yeah. You can't lie.
0: I know. They can tell.
1: They know. Although, just a like good smoke. Toothbrush helps.
0: Do you smoke? No. Really? They know you do.
1: So, yeah, busy day.
0: All right.
1: And bake a birthday cake in between. So, that's my day. What are you doing?
0: I don't know. I have little things around the house to do I don't feel like doing. I don't know. There's the third season of Passwords tonight on NBC. Maybe I can watch that. Also, Pop Culture Jeopardy.
1: It's not until 10 o'clock.
0: Oh, forget that. Yeah, too late. Pop Culture Jeopardy is on. Also, the series premiere of the sitcom Not Suitable for Work. I don't know anything about that. I'll have to check that out. It's on Hulu. I don't know. We'll see. I have a bunch of stuff I'm trying to burn through on Netflix. I don't know. Maybe I'll do some of that. I know it's such a nice night, but I don't
1: know. Get out.
0: I'm not cutting the grass. I don't want to pull weeds. So, I don't know. I still haven't gotten any mulch. Am I going to skip it for the year? It's already...
1: Yeah, I think so.
0: It's practically July.
1: Mm-hmm.
0: All right. Well... We're off
1: Enjoy tomorrow. This beautiful day,
0: yeah.
1: Everybody.
0: Have a safe afternoon. We'll catch you tomorrow morning. Jenna has the Lunchtime Rewind next on Wink 104.
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11: A better life with Dr. Sanjay Gupta.
12: Heart disease is still the leading cause of death here in the United States and around the world. But what if there was something you could do earlier in life to reduce the odds of becoming a statistic? Well, here in the United States, tens of millions of adults already take a statin to lower their cholesterol. But new guidance put out by the American College of Cardiology and the American Heart Association now emphasize that treating high cholesterol sooner could significantly reduce a person's lifetime risk of heart attack or stroke. How early are we talking? In your 30s, believe it or not. Of course, you need to talk to your doctor about whether statins are right for you, but you should know that the evidence is really starting to stack up that shows the earlier you get a jump on reducing lifelong exposure to plaque-causing lipids and lipoproteins, the better the odds are going to be for you. Make sure you get your cholesterol checked. That's the first step. I'm Dr. Sanjay Gupta, helping you live a better life.
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17: From the ABC 27 Weather Center, a mix of sun and clouds today and a high of 75. Mostly clear tonight, a low of 52. Tomorrow, mostly sunny and a high of 82. 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

0: From the warm summer breezes on the Susquehanna to the refreshing water of your neighborhood pool.
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0: 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So here are some great excuses if you want to duck out a little bit early. A pipe burst at your house. I mean, that's specific enough. It could work. Your dog ate something questionable. My dog ate a bee once, and his poor little fuzzy face swelled up. Oh, it sucked. You broke a tooth. Your car broke down. That's a great thing if it happens at lunch, so you don't have to go back. Jury duty, that's not really a leave work early. That's like planning ahead not to go to work. Your physical is taking longer than expected. A lot of jobs require them, so maybe you have to stay longer and get ice cream afterwards. You never know. And some people seem to think that it's best to do no excuse at all. Simply email your boss saying, hey, I need to head home early today. I've got something important to take care of. That something important is you. Back to the music next.
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0: 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That's Tame Impala and Jenny with Dracula. I'm Jenna Clay, and we are doing this BTS Blitz. We have another winner, Anne Kern. So congrats, Anne. She chose to go to see BTS in Boston. Three trips remain to Chicago, New York, and Dallas. If you'd like to enter to win this trip, you're going to text a keyword. It's STAY, S-T-A-Y, STAY, to 95819. This is a trip that includes round-trip air for two, hotel for two nights, and two tickets to see BTS. 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
0: From the ABC 27 Weather Center, a mix of sun and clouds today and a high of 75. Mostly clear tonight, a low of 52. And tomorrow, mostly sunny and a high of 82. 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

0: play Central PA's best music. That's Teddy Swims, Mr. Know-It-All. I'm Jenna Clay, and dispatchers are talking about the dumbest reasons people have called 911. There's a 96-year-old woman who called to report a missing child, which sounds legit, but it's because her 68-year-old daughter hadn't gotten back by dark. A guy called during a power outage to ask for the score of the USA-Canada Olympic gold medal game. The dispatcher said, I'm Canadian, so obviously I told him. Oof, ouch. An adult admitted they got in trouble for calling 911 as a child because their grandparents were insisting they eat a hot dog. An older lady called to complain that a random man didn't hold the door open for her. That one's legit. A dispatcher said that I got yelled at once because no one turned on the northern lights. And finally, a lady called in from a Wendy's drive-thru because they wouldn't sell her a Whopper. They don't sell Whoppers. But I was a DD once, and the drunk in the back seat kept asking for a cheeseburger. I'm like, Lauren, we're at McDonald's. I just want a cheeseburger. Lauren, it's a Taco Bell. Back to the music next.
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16: 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It reinforces the alignment, stability, and coordinated muscle activation that supports how your body moves, whether you're doing strenuous exercise or simply going about your daily life. 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

0: drop dead. Wink 104 is number one for music, money, and fun with Olivia Rodrigo's Drop Dead. Hope you're having a great Tuesday so far. And how excited are you about the World Cup coming to the U.S. beginning next Thursday? I'm personally not a soccer fan, so I'm really not into it. I mean, I'll watch the U.S. and I hope they win. But a YouGov survey, I guess, feel kind of how I do. It reveals 54% of Americans have no interest in the World Cup. Only 13% express strong enthusiasm. Most Americans, about 60%, don't plan to watch any matches. But the younger adults, they seem to be more interested in it. If you're 45 or younger, maybe you have more interest. Among potential viewers, 66% prefer to watch any games at home rather than bars or restaurants. I think that goes for most sporting events. But anyway, the U.S. has their first game a week from Friday in Los Angeles. 9 o'clock Eastern time is the kickoff against Paraguay. So definitely hope the U.S. can win it. Coming up, more of the best music.
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0: 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John O'Day with you, along with One Republic's latest, Need Your Love. And it is official, Taylor Swift is going to be part of the Toy Story 5 soundtrack. Yeah, the movie comes out on Father's Day weekend, actually being released Friday, June 19th. And the song off the album is going to be released this Friday, apparently. It's called I Knew It, I Knew You. And the song was written and produced by Taylor in collaboration with Jack Antonoff and will be featured on the soundtrack. Taylor's website is offering 3 CD editions of the song, including the film version, an acoustic version, and a piano version. It's a country-inspired song reflecting the character Jessie the Cowgirl. It's actually voiced by Joan Cusack. So there you go. Yeah, Taylor is part of Toy Story 5. Coming up, more of the best music.
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12: Eating a healthy diet is not only good for you physically, it can also keep your brain sharp as you age. According to a new study out of China, people who most closely followed the MIND diet slowed aging in key structures inside their brains by more than 2 years. The MIND diet is a combination of the Mediterranean diet, which we talk a lot about, and the DASH diet, which stands for Dietary Approaches to Stop Hypertension. All three of these diets are similar, but the MIND diet puts more of an emphasis on berries, beans, leafy green vegetables, fish, poultry, whole grains, olive oil, and nuts. 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

Wow, what a beautiful day for a baseball game. The Senators start a six-game homestand tonight on City Island against the AA Yankees. And we have our first check on the roads with John Wolfsbach coming up in 10 minutes on Wink 104. 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
2: The process of building out this album was pretty exciting because there were all versions of starts for each of the songs. Some began with lyrics, some with melodies, and some with a very obvious feeling that, you know, for the first time in a while, I had the room being off tour to take, you know, the time to look at. So the process varied, which I sometimes get frustrated with in real time because, you know, you sometimes wish there could be a formula that always worked for you, but it's the unpredictability of making anything ever that really, I think, is what I love most in the end, you know, the road, looking back on the road that it took to get to a song feeling whole.

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2: Now, another Blink 104 traffic update.
5: 83 North got a slow go. 2nd Street north of 19th Street. 81 South slow Mechanicsburg down the Middlesex. A little heavy there on 322. Problems as you make your way over past Chambers Hill Road there at the top of Hummelstown Hill. Dealing with an accident partially blocked affecting both directions of 322 at Chambers Hill Road. Expect delays. Coming down from the north on the river routes. Accident 22, 322 eastbound. That's going to put it just after the Clark's Ferry Bridge, right on the east side of the Clark's Ferry. Then Lebanon County and North Lebanon Township. Accident 7th Street. That's 343 there at Cockendorfer Road. John Will Spock, right now traffic.
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10: From the Wink 104 ABC 27 Weather Center, tonight partly cloudy, low 52. Tomorrow partly sunny, just a slight chance of a shower, high near 84. And Thursday partly sunny, high 88. 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
1: 83 North got a slow go. 2nd Street north of 19th Street. 81 South slow Mechanicsburg down the Middlesex. A little heavy there on 322. Problems as you make your way over past Chambers Hill Road there at the top of Hummelstown Hill. Dealing with an accident partially blocked affecting both directions of 322 at Chambers Hill Road. Expect delays. Coming down from the north on the river routes. Accident 22, 322 eastbound. That's going to put it just after the Clark's Ferry Bridge, right on the east side of the Clark's Ferry. Then Lebanon County and North Lebanon Township. Accident 7th Street. That's 343. Three there at Cockendurfer Road. John Will Spock, right now traffic.
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0: Wink 104 plays Central PA's best music with Noah Kahan and The Great Divide. And if you're a classic car fan, well, over the weekend, Tulsa's Route 66 Capitol Cruise broke the Guinness World Record for the largest classic car parade. Happened this past Saturday, featuring 3,596 vehicles and surpassed the previous record by over 1,000 cars. The parade celebrated Route 66's 100th anniversary and included drivers from 42 states, Canada, and France. And if you're into classic cars and cool cars, one of the largest all-Ford events in the world is happening this weekend in our backyard. Yeah, the Carlisle Ford Nationals at the Carlisle Fairgrounds. Over 3,300 Ford, Mercury, and Lincoln vehicles Friday through Sunday. And they're going to have a special Downtown Ford Parade this Saturday night. Over 400 cars taking part in the streets of Carlisle. Very cool event. Coming up, we've got more of the best music.
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6: Now, another Wink 104 traffic update.
7: Still dealing with the accident, 322 at Chambers Hill Road there at the top of Hummelstown Hill. Seeing backlogs and delays on 322 heading up Hummelstown Hill from Hummelstown and also eastbound heading over from Mushroom Hill to Chambers Hill Road. Trying to clear that accident, 22-322 eastbound, right on the east side of the Clark's Ferry Bridge, 83 north. Bumper to bumper South Bridge up north of 19th Street. Watch your speed, 83 at Union Deposit. Lebanon County still dealing with the accident. North Lebanon Township, 7th Street at Cockendurfer Road. John Wilsbach, right now traffic.
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15: You ever wake up in the middle of the night or maybe first thing in the morning and notice drool on your pillow? Unless you're sleeping next to someone who hasn't already seen all your good, bad, and ugly, it's probably not that big a deal and not anything to worry about unless it's something that just started happening recently. When people drool at night, it's often because of a stuffy nose, acid reflux, or being a mouth breather. 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
1: They say the holy water's watered down, and this town's lost its faith. Our colors will fade eventually, so if our time is running out, day after day, we'll make the mundane a masterpiece. Oh my, my, oh my, my love, I take one look at you, you're taking me out.

0: Now, another Wink 104 traffic update.
1: Well, they cleared that accident on 322 at Chambers Hill Road there at the top of Hummelstown Hill. That's thinned down. 283 West running slow, airport connector over to the turnpike. 83 North slow, 2nd Street up north of 19th Street. Coming down from the north, they cleared that accident 22-322 eastbound at the Clark's Ferry. Got one out in Derry Township there on 743 at Fishburne Road. No problems, Lebanon County. They cleared that one on North 7th Street at Cockendurfer Road, North Lebanon Township. John Wills back right now, traffic.
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0: Wink 104 is always free to listen to. One way is to stream us on your smart speaker by saying, play Wink 104, and that is Somber's Home Wrecker. Hope your Tuesday's going great as we congratulate Anne Kern. She was trip winner number 3 to see BTS. She chose Boston. The 3 cities remaining include Chicago, New York, and Dallas. So if you text this national keyword to 95819, you'll automatically be entered to win a trip to see BTS in one of those cities. The word right now is a little long. It's permission, P-E-R-M-I-S-S-I-O-N. Text permission to 95819. 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
1: Now, another Wink 104 traffic update.
2: Well, they cleared that accident on 322 at Chambers Hill Road there at the top of Hummelstown Hill. That's thinned down. 283 west running slow, airport connector over to the turnpike. 83 north slow, 2nd Street up north of 19th Street. Coming down from the north, they cleared that accident 22-322 eastbound at the Clark's Ferry. Got one out in Derry Township there on 743 at Fishburn Road. No problems, Lebanon County. They cleared that one on North 7th Street at Cockendurfer Road, North Lebanon Township. John Wilsbach, right now traffic.
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0: From the Wink 104 ABC 27 Weather Center, tonight partly cloudy, low 52. Tomorrow partly sunny, just a slight chance of a shower, high near 84. And Thursday partly sunny, high 88. 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

0: Now, another Wink 104 traffic update.
1: 83 north, bumper to bumper south bridge, heading up north of 19th Street, 283 south. Got a backlog heading down to the ramp to 283 eastbound. Had a fender bender down there as well, causing that extra slow go, but it is off to the side. 283 west, slow airport connector over to the turnpike. 322 east, heavy heading into Campbelltown, 19th Street bottleneck, heading up through the construction, that's running slow after 2nd Street. Cumberland County, dealing with a slow go, 11 southbound, the Miracle Mile from 81 all the way down to Middlesex Road. We're in good shape on the outbound river routes. John Wilsbach, right now traffic.
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0: Wink 104 is number one for music, money, and fun. I'm John O'Day with Maroon 5's Heroin, and want to give a shout out to a couple high schools graduating tonight. Dauphin County Technical School, they're having theirs at the Forum tonight. And Shippensburg Area High, they graduate at the Lures Center. So congrats to you graduates. Way to go. And movie-wise, a Gene Wilder biopic has been announced. Yeah, you know him from Willy Wonka and so many other. Young Frankenstein, what a great actor. Casting has yet to be announced, but there's one instant obvious person who should do it. At least that's according to some critics. The Bear star and also the Mandalorian and Grogu star, Jeremy Allen White. So we'll see about that. But man, Gene Wilder, he was such a great actor and such a funny guy. At the movies this coming weekend, Scary Movie, of course, a parody of The Scream and the I Know What You Did Last Summer movies, is coming out. Also, Masters of the Universe and Power Ballad, starring Nick Jonas and Paul Rudd.
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5: Now, another Wink 104 traffic update.
6: Seeing some slow go out in Middlesex on 11 southbound there. The Miracle Mile shed from 11 south from 81 down to Middlesex Road. Expect some slow go bumper to bumper. 83 north, that's bumper to bumper. South Bridge up north of 19th Street, 283 south. Got a backlog down the ramp to 283 east. 283 west, slow airport connector to the turnpike. 283 north into the Eisenhower, back beyond Lindell Road, 441. Watch your speed, 581 at 81. Heading out through Hershey, no issues on 422 or 322. John Wills back right now, traffic.
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24: Did you know that almost half the vegetables and more than three-quarters of the fruit that we eat in this country come from just one state, California? Yeah, it's true. And according to a new report by the Environmental Working Group, a health advocacy organization, a lot of this produce is tainted with PFAS, which are sometimes referred to as forever chemicals. Why? Well, the EPA says pesticides keep America's food supply safe, abundant, and affordable. And of course, these chemicals are used in every state, not just California. Now, if you are worried, though, about how much you're consuming, the best thing to do is to buy organic produce, if and when you can. Organic or not, you should rinse all fruits and vegetables under running water. Don't use any soap. And as one epidemiologist told us, use a brush on sturdier items like carrots, potatoes, and cucumbers. I'm Dr. Sanjay Gupta, helping you live a better life.
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0: Now, another Wink 104 traffic update.
1: 83 North is bumper to bumper South Bridge, heading up north of 19th Street in the construction. 581 East, that's bumper to bumper Carlisle Pike over to the Trindle Road on-ramp. Seeing some slowing there. Busy conditions through Enola on 11 and 15 through that construction. 83 southbound, some slowing eyes in Howard Interchange to the South Bridge. We're looking good on the outbound river routes. Lebanon County, that is accident-free. Heading into Perry County, 34 looks good at Sterrett's Gap. No problems. Turnpike, John Wilsbach, right now traffic.
0: Ask your smart speaker to play.

0: 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Alex Warren there. The song is Fever Dream, and in New York City, they've got NBA title dreams going on, and it's, I guess, playoff fever as well. The New York mayor, he issued an executive order yesterday allowing school kids to stay up late for the Knicks NBA Finals games this week. They have a game tomorrow night. That's when the NBA Finals start against San Antonio. So there you go there. And as far as sports go, well, the Harrisburg Senators, they open up a six-game homestand tonight against the AA Yankees on City Island. Man, what a perfect night for a baseball game. Get out to one of the six games this week with your family. Great, affordable family fun. And join us for Wink 104 night, Friday night. Looks like great weather for fireworks.
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1: Now, another Wink 104 traffic update.
4: 83 North is bumper-to-bumper South Bridge, heading up north of 19th Street in the construction, 581 East. That's bumper-to-bumper Carlisle Pike over to the Trindle Road on-ramp. Seeing some slowing there. Busy conditions through Enola on 11 and 15 through that construction. 83 southbound, some slowing eyes in Howard Interchange to the South Bridge. We're looking good on the outbound river routes. Lebanon County, that is accident-free. Heading into Perry County, 34 looks good at Starrett's Gap. No problems. Turnpike, John Wilsbach, right now traffic.
1: 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News, traffic, weather, and of course, the fun of Denny and Sue on Wink 104.
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12: Recent survey conducted by Common Sense Media found one-third of teenagers prefer AI companions over humans for serious conversations. There's a term for that: social offloading. And experts we talked to warned that this habit could be stunting emotional growth, leaving an already isolated generation who came of age during the pandemic even less prepared for the messiness of human interaction. Sure, AI can help you polish whatever it is you're looking to say, but that's not very human, right? It's the messiness that makes our interactions with each other so real. It's also what makes them so validating, help us to develop our confidence, our voice, our deep bonds with each other. Psychiatrists we talked to encouraged turning to family or friends when you're struggling to express yourself. They are keen to help. I'm Dr. Sanjay Gupta, helping you live a better life.
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0: From the Wink 104 ABC 27 Weather Center, tonight partly cloudy, low 52. Tomorrow, partly sunny, just a slight chance of a shower, high near 84. And Thursday, partly sunny, high 88. 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

Hey, tomorrow morning at 7:10, the free money birthday wheel, now worth $215. You could win it. I want to give a shout out to Dauphin County Technical School students, the seniors tonight, and Shippensburg Area High. They both graduate, so way to go, seniors. A bunch more graduations tomorrow through, Saturday. Here's Bruno Mars. This is Risk It All on Wink 104. For just

0: Now, another Wink 104 traffic update.
1: 83 North, still bumper-to-bumper South Bridge, heading up north of 19th Street. Southbound got some slowing from 29th Street down to the South Bridge. Harrisburg City accident, Front Street at State Street. No delays on the outbound River routes. Got a backlog, 283 South, down the ramp to 283 Eastbound. Fender Bender in Mechanicsburg, Allen Street at Walnut Street. Lebanon County got signal problems, 322 at 934. John Wilsbach, right now traffic.
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0: 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Listen wherever you get your music. John O'Day with you along with Taylor. And Clint Eastwood, he hasn't been on big screen in a while. Do you know he turned 96 May 31st? So congratulations to him. He directed 40 films, which is amazing. And he also starred in many of them. He's just such an iconic actor. But it looks like his movie Juror Number 2, which came out 2 years ago in 24, was his last. Yeah, he won't be in any more movies. That's sad. That's according to his son, Kyle. So there you go. Clint Eastwood, such an iconic actor. Coming up, more of the best music.
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6: Now, another Wink 104 traffic update.
7: 83 northbound, bumper to bumper South Bridge, heading up north of 19th Street. Southbound slow, 29th Street, down to the South Bridge. Got a backlog, 283 south, down the ramp to 283 eastbound. 81's looking good. No delays on the outbound river routes. Heading out through Lebanon County. Had some signal problems there, 322 at 934. That should be wrapping up. No issues on I-78. Turnpike's looking good. Watch your speed out on Hershey Park Drive. John Wilsbach, right now traffic.
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18: Recent survey conducted by Common Sense Media found one-third of teenagers prefer AI companions over humans for serious conversations. There's a term for that: social offloading. And experts we talked to warned that this habit could be stunting emotional growth, leaving an already isolated generation who came of age during the pandemic even less prepared for the messiness of human interaction. Sure, AI can help you polish whatever it is you're looking to say, but that's not very human, right? It's the messiness that makes our interactions with each other so real. It's also what makes them so validating, help us to develop our confidence, our voice, our deep bonds with each other. Psychiatrists we talked to encouraged turning to family or friends when you're struggling to express yourself. They are keen to help. I'm Dr. Sanjay Gupta, helping you live a better life.
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2: 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And, you know, I've been very lucky to learn from the artists that I grew up admiring who have done stadium tours, and I feel have written some of the most personal, intimate songs I've ever heard, you know, and they've done it so successfully, I think. And it's not about anything other than, like, you personally connecting to the music. I think if you are, then the people around you very well might. So, you know, I'm lucky to feel very connected to my audience, and I know that they show up to our shows, you know, ready to feel that kind of connection. So they do a lot of the heavy lifting, I suppose, in that regard. And I just do my best every night to be as present as I possibly can so that we're all grounded in the same thing together.

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14: From the Wink 104 ABC 27 Weather Center, tonight partly cloudy, low 52. Tomorrow partly sunny, just a slight chance of a shower, high near 84. And Thursday partly sunny, high 88. 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
17: For the ninth year in a row, Finland has been named the happiest country in the world. That's according to the World Happiness Report put out every year by the Wellbeing Research Center at the University of Oxford in the UK. Two other Nordic nations, Iceland and Denmark, came in at numbers 2 and 3. Now, having spent quite a bit of time in these countries over my 2.5 decades as a journalist, I can tell you that this is not at all that surprising. There's an entirely different way of thinking in these countries. We before me, you might say. In other words, the mentality is less adversarial and much more, we're all in this together. One other interesting thing that came up was that no matter where someone lived, the more time they spent on social media, the less happy they were. Want to smile? It's simple. Put your phone away for a bit. I'm Dr. Sanjay Gupta, helping you live a better life.
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14: If you're caring for an aging parent, you may feel quite often that you're alone in what you're doing. But you're not. Not by a long shot. According to a new report by the Pew Research Center, 10% of U.S. adults are caring for a parent over age 65. Millions more are caring for a spouse or partner 65 or older. Beyond the sheer numbers, this report, perhaps unsurprisingly, found a major difference in caregiver well-being between men and women. One psychologist we spoke to suggested thinking 5 years in the future and imagining where you are right now. Will you be glad you took something on? or regretful that you didn't. You also need to cut yourself some slack, he said, especially women. Don't try to shoulder all of the burden by yourself. You might need to ask for help before you burn out. You'll be so glad you did. I'm Dr. Sanjay Gupta, helping you live a better life.
9: 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John Wilsbach delivers traffic, and ABC 27's Brett Thackera has weather. 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

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Oh my, my, oh my, my love. 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